0: of the process, which is to develop a comprehensive business case. Collier's Land Use Strategies has been awarded the contract to develop the case. Project manager Aaron Lloyd says this will help identify the best approach to creating a downtown core.
1: We are nearing the end of our initial phase one here, which has been an analysis of the current state of affairs, including a review of all the work that's been completed by city staff up to this point. It's also included some discussions with stakeholders, reviewing the planning and the market context for the downtown area.
0: Lloyd says they'll be coming back to council in September to seek direction on future steps. Researchers are calling for urgent updates to heat protections for workers in BC as the province marks the five-year anniversary of the deadly 2021 heat dome. A new report from BC Policy Solutions makes several recommendations for WorkSafe BC as the agency looks to update heat exposure regulations. Report co-author Susanna Clausen says the updates are long overdue.
2: We need to get these regulations updated now. The government already knows they need to be updated, which is excellent. The problem is that we haven't actually seen much movement on it.
0: The group's top recommendation is to establish specific temperature thresholds at which worker protections must be put in place. Special Olympics Prince George will be celebrating a significant milestone this weekend. This year marks the 40th anniversary of Special Olympics in Prince George. To celebrate, Special Olympics will be hosting a barbecue at the Central BC Railway and Forestry Museum on Sunday starting at 1 p.m. The afternoon will feature a wide range of family-friendly activities, and an award presentation will also take place. And the stands will be full and the action will be intense at Carrie Jane Gray Park as the annual John Cho Cup Fastball Tournament kicks off Friday in Prince George. 32 teams from across the country are looking to claim top spot in the men's, women's, and U23 divisions. Organizer Sheldon Bjorklund says there will be no shortage of talent on display over the next 3 days, especially the international flavor coming from New Zealand, Mexico, and Argentina.
3: Randy Zays have Scotty Life and a pitcher from Mexico, Arturo Valdez, who can bring the ball. The River Kings have this Jaden Harris, I believe, New Zealand. A couple weeks ago, he had 16 strikeouts in a league game, so he can bring the ball.
0: Games will be played at Ron Wiley Field, Spruce City Stadium, and the Minor Girls Diamond. Get daily and weekly news alerts directly to your inbox by signing up at mypgnow.com.
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Sheepdogs, nobody but you on 94.3 The Goat. It's Ryan Mitchell on the afternoon drive powered by the PG City Fun Park. A little bit earlier at the top of the hour was our Chaco's Killer Classic, and at Chaco's, it's the perfect place to watch the game. And if that is something you want to watch this weekend, Canada plays South Africa on Sunday at noon. Sounds like lunch at Chaco's in the lounge with the big TVs. A perfect way to go through your afternoon, man. Check it out over on the corner of 15th and Central. That's Chaco's. I was some Kim Mitchell, because I could go for a soda or a real tall glass of water for myself, personally.

0: Kim Mitchell's going for a soda on 94.3 The Goat. I'm Ryan Mitchell, and afternoon drive powered by the PGE City Fun Park. Now, I'm wondering, how do you keep active, especially on days like today where I literally just heard a massive crack of thunder as that storm is really starting to roll in. But, you know, rain or shine, they play soccer through pretty much everything. That makes me kind of miss being out on the pitch, kicking the ball around. It's one of my favorite things I was doing as a kid, and I just, you know, eventually stopped. But if there's one sport I think I could get back into and would do wonders for me and probably wonders for yourself, it's definitely soccer. All you need is some shoes and a ball. Kick the ball around. There's all kinds of fields all over the place. I mean, you got the Rotary Fields down by CN Center. Why not go down there and kick the ball around? Maybe join a rec league or something. I know UMBC's got a drop-in league I should probably look into. Go the
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2: Ms. Gore was looking for sadomasochism and bondage, and she found it.
3: Papercut was later released on Nirvana's first album.
1: Here's what happened on this day in the world of rock.
4: I'm Gareth Reed with today's rock history for June 25th. This soundtrack album of the same name as the film was released back in 1984. The album was musically denser than the artist's previous albums, emphasizing full band performances and multiple layers of guitars, keyboards, electronic synthesizer effects, drum machines, and other instruments. Much of the album has a grandiose, synthesized, and psychedelic substance to the production and performances. The album was an enormous success, spending 24 consecutive weeks atop the Billboard 200, being present on the chart for a total of 167 weeks, and provided four top 10 hits. This album was the artist's commercial peak, with total sales standing at 25 million copies worldwide, making it one of the best-selling albums of all time, and awarded the artist a Grammy Award nomination for Album of the Year and afforded him the Grammy for Best Rock Performance. It was back in 1984 that Prince and the Revolution released the album Purple Rain on this date in rock history, June 25th.

0: Evanescence with Afterlife, 94.3 The Goat. I'm Ryan Mitchell. Hoping you've had yourself a phenomenal Thursday going into Friday. And I can't believe the NHL entry draft is officially tomorrow. We're going to find out where our boy Carson Carlos is going to be going. Is he going to be going as high as number two, maybe three, if Vancouver's feeling like they want a good Canadian defenseman instead of that Chase Reed character? I don't know. Either way, I'm excited for the kid. I'm excited for all the Cougars, man. There's going to be a lot of Cougars names that are hopefully going to be called, including Caden Lemire, Brock Such, Arseniy Anisimov, just to name a few. But either way, we're proud of our boys. We're all hoping they all make it to the show, man. And just looking forward to the next crop of them to get excited about around here. But either way, good luck to Carson and the boys. We're hoping y'all find yourselves your NHL forever homes.
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Monster Truck and Don't Tell Me How to Live on 94.3 The GOAT. I'm Ryan Mitchell, and Thursday is on the books, in the pocket, out of sight, which means it's time for the big finish. All right, what are the three things that we learned on June 25th, 2026? Well, number one, you want to stay active? Get a dog. Nothing will keep you and itself active alone. Number two, it looks like we got a lot of rain in the forecast, especially this weekend, which is breaking our agreement that we had Mother Nature. We had a good thing going. Rain during the week, sun during the weekend. Come on now. And number three, we are 2 days away from the shears snipping off my hair. Thank you, as always, to WR Ventures and Cabot for making that happen. Final thoughts in cleanup. Garbage pickup is yellow zone. In sports, Canada plays South Africa on Sunday at the World Cup, and the BC Lions take on the Calgary Stampeders on Saturday. And final power tonight, it is Becky Howder taking the lead with Led Zeppelin 4. For our final song of the day, I'm feeling that West Coast feeling, you know? This band, I mean, they're from the West Coast, and they made this album. It looks very West Coast. I mean, Morning View, one of my favorite records. I especially just love the cover art of just, you know, that California coast. Oh, it's so nice. This song is even better. It's Wish You Were Here from Incubus. Keep it real and stay gritty, my friend.

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But don't worry, we're not going anywhere. Or we're actually not allowed to leave the country. Yeah, long story.

0: Now, from the MyPG Now newsroom, this is Goat News.
1: I'm Zach Barrowcliff. A business case for the updated Civic Corps plan is expected to come back to the City Council table later this year. At this week's meeting, Prince George City Council was presented with an update on the plan, including the next steps of developing a business case. Collier's Land Use Strategies has been awarded the contract to develop the case. Project manager Aaron Lloyd says one of the things that'll come out of the project is an understanding if more engagement might be needed.
2: There might be more public engagement that comes as a direction from council. At this stage, it's concentrated workshops with city staff, in addition to meetings that we've already had with managers of some of the civic facilities.
1: Lloyd says they'll be coming back to council in September to seek direction on future steps. Researchers say BC is lagging behind in its regulations to protect workers from extreme heat. A new report from BC Policy Solutions has recommendations for WorkSafe BC as the agency looks to update those regulations. Report co-author Susanna Clausen says a key recommendation is for a temperature threshold where protective measures are required.
3: The jurisdictions that have that in place, worker groups are really happy with it because it means that workers know what they're entitled to based on just looking at a thermometer.
1: WorkSafe BC says it's reviewing the report. The agency says it accepted 47 heat-related injury claims in the province last year. Prince George's Repeat Violent Offending Intervention Initiative and Chronic Property Offending Intervention Initiative will be blended for supervision in repeat offending. This comes after the province announced a $16 million two-year investment on Monday, bringing 12 new standalone hubs, as well as supporting existing ones in BC. PG Chamber of Commerce Executive Director Neil Godbout said the new blended model is something they've been advocating for.
4: This is something that the Prince George Chamber, in partnership with Downtown Prince George, as well as other business associations around the province, have been saying that we need some sort of intervention programming regarding nonviolent prolific offenders.
1: According to the Ministry of Public Safety and Solicitor General, the blended initiatives will see 25 individuals supervised for Repeat Violent Offending Intervention Initiative and 15 for Chronic Property Offending Intervention Initiative. The stands will be full and the action will be intense at Carrie Jane Gray Park as the annual John Cho Cup Fastball Tournament kicks off tomorrow in Prince George. 32 teams from across the country are looking to claim top spot in the men's, women's, and U23 divisions. Organizer Sheldon Bjorkland says the Yellowknife Merchants should be right in the thick of it after winning the intermediate division last year.
5: Having Yellowknife here is amazing. 2 years in a row, that's a lot of miles they put on. They got a lot of pride. They'll be coming. They'll have a good team. That Friday night game against River King should be good.
1: Games will be played at Ron Wiley Field, Spruce City Stadium, and the Minor Girls Diamond. Get daily and weekly news alerts directly to your inbox by signing up at mypgnow.com.
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1: Well, here's what you missed.
3: So here's what's at stake when it comes to the NBA final. You got the San Antonio Spurs and the New York Knicks. Let's look at San Antonio first. A championship for them would mean the ascent, the return to the top of the mountain is complete for one of basketball's most successful franchises the last 30 years. Spurs had a full rebuild after Tim Duncan retired. The dynasty came to an end under Greg Popovich. And they've done it through the draft. A lot of homegrown talent. Victor Wembanyama, the French Tower of Power, dominating the whole way with a great supporting cast. A championship for them means a new power in the NBA, wearing that familiar black and white. For New York, on the other hand, the Knicks, a championship for them means that New York will be reduced to ash. The city that never sleeps will be reduced to rubble if the Knicks win their first championship since the 70s. Let's just say there's a lot on the line in this NBA final.
1: The worst of the Gus. 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
2: We missed it.
1: Well, here's what you missed.
3: We've been talking about big surprises, good ones, because I had a really good one yesterday. My grandparents decided, oh, Ryan, we know that you've been looking for a vehicle, SUV. We bought you a RAV4. Okay, I thought I was going to do that myself, but if this is my inheritance, then thank you. If you're not going to tell me how much I owe you, then dang it. But it seems I'm not the only one that has been gifted a car, right, Bear?
4: I'd say about 10 or 15 years ago, my dad gave me a good surprise, and it was at Christmas time.
3: Mm-hmm.
4: I thought he was losing his mind. He gave me my Chevy pickup.
3: Wow, really?
4: 92 Chevy extended cab pickup.
3: Hell yeah, man.
4: He gave me the papers in a parcel. I unwrapped it, and I went, I think you made a mistake here, Dad. I think you're losing your mind.
3: These are supposed to go in the filing cabinet. Oh, wait, what do you mean? These are my papers now.
4: Yeah, well, my wife looked at me and said, just stop it. It's your truck now.
3: Man, Dad really said, here's the pink slip. It's all yours.
4: Yeah.
1: The worst of the Gus.
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1: Well, here's what you missed.
3: You remember last year there was a big announcement from Pearl Jam that Matt Cameron, their longtime drummer, was stepping away from the kit, stepping away from Pearl Jam, because he needed a break. They were playing 3-hour shows every night. I don't know how he did it at his age. But the question has been, who is going to be the new drummer for Pearl Jam? And apparently we do have a new drummer. We just don't know who it is yet. Because Pearl Jam is like, oh, we're going to keep it a little bit of a mystery, a surprise, until we play our first show in September. So sit tight. All right, fair enough. I can tell you who it isn't. It's not Dave Crewson, the drummer who played on 10, their very first drummer. Even though he's made it clear he would love to come back to Pearl Jam, he's ready to do that, but spot's already filled, I guess. And I also tell you, it's not me, because Eddie Vedder gave me a call. He asked me if I could play for them. I said, nah, man, I'm good. But you should call Dave Grohl and ask him when he's going to let Ilan Rubin go, because Foo Fighters go through drummers like a fast food restaurant goes through high school seniors.
1: The worst of the Gus.
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3: We are going to the phones. The GOAT. Hi, who's this?
4: Cool Cat.
3: Hey, Cool Cat. What is going on, my friend?
4: Dude, I just feel like I'm dreaming a bit because I've seen the weirdest freaking thing that I think I've ever seen ever. And I thought I was honestly still asleep. Driving down Ospica, I see this guy, and it's pissing down rain right now. See this guy on a freaking unicycle, drinking a coffee, driving towards traffic.
3: Gotta get to work, dude, somehow.
4: Buddy, like, kudos to him, but holy crap, dude, this is freaking crazy.
3: You imagine hitting a pothole in one of those suckers?
4: Oh, buddy, his Tim Hortons would be so far up his nose, I think you would smell it in his bum.
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1: I'm Zach Barrowcliff. A business case for the updated Civic Corps plan is expected to come back to the City Council table later this year. At this week's meeting, Prince George City Council was presented with an update on the plan, including the next steps of developing a business case. Collier's Land Use Strategies has been awarded the contract to develop the case. Project manager Aaron Lloyd says one of the things that'll come out of the project is an understanding if more engagement might be needed.
2: There might be more public engagement that comes as a direction from council. At this stage, it's concentrated workshops with city staff, in addition to meetings that we've already had with managers of some of the civic facilities.
1: Lloyd says they'll be coming back to council in September to seek direction on future steps. Researchers say BC is lagging behind in its regulations to protect workers from extreme heat. A new report from BC Policy Solutions has recommendations for WorkSafe BC as the agency looks to update those regulations. Report co-author Susanna Clausen says a key recommendation is for a temperature threshold where protective measures are required.
3: The jurisdictions that have that in place, worker groups are really happy with it because it means that workers know what they're entitled to based on just looking at a thermometer.
1: WorkSafe BC says it's reviewing the report. The agency says it accepted 47 heat-related injury claims in the province last year. Prince George's Repeat Violent Offending Intervention Initiative and Chronic Property Offending Intervention Initiative will be blended for supervision in repeat offending. This comes after the province announced a $16 million two-year investment on Monday, bringing 12 new standalone hubs, as well as supporting existing ones in BC. PG Chamber of Commerce Executive Director Neil Godbout said the new blended model is something they've been advocating for.
4: This is something that the Prince George Chamber, in partnership with Downtown Prince George, as well as other business associations around the province, have been saying that we need some sort of intervention programming regarding nonviolent prolific offenders.
1: According to the Ministry of Public Safety and Solicitor General, the blended initiatives will see 25 individuals supervised for Repeat Violent Offending Intervention Initiative and 15 for Chronic Property Offending Intervention Initiative. The stands will be full and the action will be intense at Kerry Jane Gray Park as the annual John Cho Cup Fastball Tournament kicks off tomorrow in Prince George. 32 teams from across the country are looking to claim top spot in the men's, women's, and U23 divisions. Organizer Sheldon Bjorkland says the Yellowknife Merchants should be right in the thick of it after winning the intermediate division last year.
5: Having Yellowknife here is amazing. 2 years in a row, that's a lot of miles they put on. They got a lot of pride. They'll be coming. They'll have a good team. That Friday night game against River King should be good.
1: Games will be played at Ron Wiley Field, Spruce City Stadium, and the Minor Girls Diamond. Get daily and weekly news alerts directly to your inbox by signing up at mypgnow.com.
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1: Well, here's what you missed.
3: We're talking about the drink of the year. The 2026 drink of the summer is supposed to be Tinto Verano, red wine, and lemon lime soda. Doesn't sound right to you, Courtney?
4: That sounds like something that we did when we were like 16 and we were at our first party, you know, and you're just experimenting for the first time. And then you realize that was a really bad choice to do those kinds of things. I think I would like to have hoped we matured since then.
3: I say the 2026 drink of the summer is the 2026 hangover drink of the summer.
4: Right? Like, that sounds, to me, it just sounds gross. And it also just sounds like exactly a headache, like just waiting to happen.
3: You know, if you pair it with a Tylenol, it might be lovely.
5: The worst of the Gus.
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16: 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West Coast Energy advises that a portion of the Chichinca Bear Lake Forest Service Road at the junction with Canfor Road, also known as the 6900 Road FSR, will be temporarily closed to traffic from June 15th to July 4th. This closure will be at approximately kilometer 0.4 to kilometer 0.5 and affects traffic in all directions. No through traffic will be permitted, and road users are asked to plan ahead and use alternate routes where available. West Coast Energy apologizes for the inconvenience and appreciates your patience during this work.
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2: Welcome back to the Vinyl Power series. I'm your host, Becky Howder. Today we are looking at album number 4 from Led Zeppelin, released on November 8th, 1971, and officially untitled, hence the name number 4. This album brought famously recognizable worldwide hits and favorites to the rock world, songs such as Stairway to Heaven, Black Dog, and Rock and Roll. This album snowballed from its very humble, nameless origins and began the full era of the rock and roll that we recognize today from the 1970s, defining an entire generation. So stick around with me as we take a dive into Led Zeppelin's number 4, starting up right after the first track of the night. This is Black Dog.

0: Rock and Roll is the title of the song you just heard on Led Zeppelin's fourth album. You know what? I tell you the name of the album here on Vinyl Power, but the band decided not to put their name or the album title anywhere on the cover, a very bold move in a competitive music industry, and simply just decided to let that music speak for itself. Now, this creativeness began in the quiet Welsh countryside once upon a time, in the cottage where most of the third album had been composed. There, guitarist and producer Jimmy Page and lead singer Robert Plant worked on the early song ideas, and from there on moved to recording sessions in an old country house out in England called Henley Grange. And instead of using an indoor studio, as was the norm of the time, they used the Rolling Stones' mobile studio parked right outside the house, turning what could have been another very traditional sounding rock album into something with a bit more raw live atmosphere. The setting also helped create some of the album's most iconic moments. The setting also helped create some of the more iconic moments from this album, such as drummer John Bonham recording the loudly thunderous drums for the song When the Levee Breaks. Now, that was recorded in a stairwell with just a couple of microphones and ended up creating one of rock history's most famous drum sounds of all times. And with all this going on, the band was also trying their hand at experimenting with a bit of hard rock, folk influences, the blues, and some acoustic music thrown in there for good measure. Now, that gambling of playing around with the sound and the style of recording methods worked beautifully. Led Zeppelin's number 4 was soon to turn into one of the best-selling albums of all time, and to date remains a cultural landmark of rock and roll.
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0: Welcome back to Vinyl Power. I'm your host, Becky Howder, and we're going through Led Zeppelin's fourth unnamed album this evening. The reason that this album doesn't have a name that I can tell you is because the band simply never gave it one. Kind of an outright, unheard-of decision, a very rare one in the world of the early 1970s. And critics at the time were accusing them of being all hype and all image and no real depth to them whatsoever. So that was one of the reasons why this album ended up not having any kind of name. No title, no band name. No text whatsoever, just let that music sing for itself. Now, instead of doing a title, if you looked at the album directly, you would see four different little symbols on the top of it, and that was from each band member choosing a personal symbol to represent themselves, creating those four mysterious images that fans are still associating with the album today, and has given a few different nicknames as well to this unnamed album, such as Four Symbols, The Fourth Album, or more commonly, just Led Zeppelin IV from the Roman numerals. Now, reportedly, the record that Led Zeppelin was with, Atlantic Records, detested this idea of not having a name whatsoever and thought releasing it would end up being commercial suicide. But the band ended up not backing down, and obviously, that gamble paid off. Music lovers ended up becoming fascinated with the mystery of the album, and it went on to become one of the best-selling albums in the music history, proving Led Zeppelin didn't need the hype, the labels, or even a title to become legends. They just needed some good rock and roll music. Let's keep this unnamed album going on Vinyl Power with The Battle of Evermore up next.

0: away to heaven.
1: It's Stairway to Heaven on Vinyl Power, the song originally released from Led Zeppelin's fourth album, all the way out in November 1971. Now, interestingly, despite never being released as a single, this song remains one of the most recognizable and famous songs Led Zeppelin's ever created, and arguably recognized worldwide, the most recognized song. Now, like most music, when the band first recorded and released it, I'm sure no one could have predicted it would turn into one of the most legendary rock songs of all times. And hey, other inspiration too came from an unusual place. It's said that guitarist Jimmy Page wanted to create something a little bit more than that typical rock song. A song with a music beat that could build and evolve with a more classical composition behind it. And lead singer Robert Plant delivered with the lyrics as well. Many of those he wrote while sitting beside a fireplace at Henley Grange, while the band was actually right in the middle of recording the other songs on the album. But when it comes to the actual meaning of Stairway to Heaven, listeners have been debating the meaning and the mysterious imaging of this for decades now, with over time, the song becoming surrounded by myths, rumors of hidden messages, and that seems to be exactly what Robert Plant was hinting towards, according at least to an interview in a 2012 press conference.
2: I struggle with some of the lyrics from particular periods of time, and I don't know, you know, the musicality and the construction of it is peerless.

0: But maybe I didn't quite feel the same about the lyrics a little bit later on in life as I got a bit further down the road. And maybe I'm still trying to work out what I was talking about.
1: Despite all the mysterious lyrics behind it and what the writer himself thought of it, there is no question that in the end, Stairway to Heaven did end up becoming that incredibly famous song from Led Zeppelin and ended up shaping how rock and roll music was created. And if you have the opportunity to live through the 80s, or so I am told, you will remember this song mostly as the one at the end of every prom you ever went to, because it was the song that started slow and ended nice and fast.
2: The GOAT.
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1: Welcome back to Vinyl Power. I'm your host, Becky Howder, and today we are looking into one of rock and roll's most well-known and popular collections of music, album number 4 from Led Zeppelin. And one of the things that made this such a well-known album, a big part in what made it eye-catching in the first place. The cover features an antique-looking framed picture of an elderly man carrying a bundle of sticks on his back. Now, the picture was reportedly discovered and chosen by Robert Plant from an antique shop in Berkshire, England, because of its connection to traditional rural life and older way of living. The older art, without any flashy graphics or band photo, with that new style of rock music, did exactly what Plant intended and gave that entire album a more intriguing, mysterious vibe rather than have to just go off name recognition. The sense of mystery helped make the album visually memorable and contributed to its enduring legacy, especially since fans were often invited, without having to rely on those pictures, to interpret the meaning for themselves. Band guitarist Jimmy Page said in an interview that flashy artwork was kind of the whole point.
6: Because it was the right way to deal with things at that time, and just like a lot of other things where you wanted to do things that other people hadn't done. We wanted to do something like that. At that point of time, with the fourth album, to put it out with no information on it seemed exactly the right logical thing to do, to be honest with you. I mean, it just really did. Although there was a lot of friction with the record company, because the way they saw things was as things run normally. But the fact of having that album out and the old man with the sticks and the picture frame is so iconic that it was the right thing to do.
1: Like Jimmy and the rest of Led Zeppelin intended, even now, more than 50 years later, the old-fashioned artwork remains one of the most recognizable and discussed images in rock music history. Now let's keep the show on the road with a side B of Led Zeppelin's fourth album, Misty Mountain Hop, on Vinyl Power.

0: It's Vinyl Power on your airwave with your host Becky Howder and the latest song from Led Zeppelin's fourth album, Four Sticks. Now, the way the songs in this album blended the blues, folk, and acoustic music, thunderous rock, all together, well, offered something very different in the rock and roll scene at the time of the release in 1971. And for those of us who did not live through the 60s and 70s, it was a totally unexpected move that had not yet been explored. Many bands before this period of music history tended to stay within a singular style. Everything from blues rock, folk, psychedelic music, or hard rock, think more Elvis Presley, Chuck Berry, and the early era of Beach Boys. But from the start of production of album number 4, this was a script Led Zeppelin completely tossed out the window. The entire packaged finished album did not hold back any punches with trying out the new contrast and mix of styles, something you can pick up right away if you pay attention to songs like Black Dog, driven by a heavy guitar riff and powerful vocals, then switching right over to a song like The Battle of Evermore, featuring acoustic instruments and more of a folk influence inspired by British mythology. And then if you go on over to Rock and Roll, it turns back into a more fast-paced early rock and roll kind of tribute, switching right again into a gentle, more reflective sound of Going to California. Altogether, the result of this experimental mix-up was an album that expanded both fans' and critics' expectations of what a rock record could look and sound like. Its ongoing international success went on to span literal decades and then also help encourage future artists to experiment just a little more freely, with many well-known and world-famous bands like Queen, Soundgarden, Rush, Pearl Jam, just to name a few, were often quoted as saying it was Led Zeppelin and this album that inspired how they changed up their music game and led to their own greatest hits and album releases.
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0: You're listening to Vinyl Power with your host, Becky Howder. And we are smack in the middle of learning about Led Zeppelin's very successful fourth album and the how and why it was so successful in the first place. To understand this why and how, let's take a hop back to November 1971, where Led Zeppelin No. 4 has just hit the shelves. Released almost exactly a year after their last album, the reaction was immediately massive. Fans embraced the album just about right away, and that helped it climb the charts in the United States and North America as a whole, along with the United Kingdom. Part of the reason there was a big fan reaction was due to a changing culture of the 70s, the music scene, where the music lovers were looking for something a little bit more in-depth and newer, and album number 4 also had perfect timing, arriving in that moment in rock history where it was very quickly evolving. Part of the reason for this incredible fan reaction was the musicianship of the album itself. Jimmy Page guitar work, Robert Plant's vocals, John Paul Jones' versatility, and John Bonham's thunderous drumming combined to create a sound that was both very innovative and unmistakably their own. You turn the record on, you knew who it was. Critics, however, they were a little bit more divided on the topic at the time. Some were praising the band's ambition and ability to push rock music forward. Others remained more skeptical, an ongoing theme of the mixed relationships Led Zeppelin often had with the music press of the early 1970s. Now, despite those mixed reviews from the fans loving it, the critics a little bit more on the fence, that public response was immediately undeniable. The album very quickly became such a strong commercial success and then continued to gain momentum just through word of mouth. Radio airplay and strong album sales straight through the 70s and 80s and turned that skepticism right around as the album quickly became recognized as the defining achievements of classic rock. Altogether, the reason for the success was a perfect cultural timing, a collection of sound and song that helped it explode just straight across the music world, quite literally, almost overnight. And now, over 50 years later, as we return to the present, it has sold more than 37 million copies worldwide. Let's keep going with this successful album with our next song, Going to California.

0: That's When the Levy Breaks here on Final Power. I'm your host for the evening, Becky Howder, and we're taking a look at what it is that made Led Zeppelin's fourth album stand out so much. One of the first reasons music lovers and critics alike point out is the overall lyrics of the songs of the album. Across the record, Robert Plant took his time and explored themes of love, desire, mythology, freedom, and the search for meaning. Some songs drew inspiration from traditional blues storytelling, while others were inspired by folklore, fantasy, and more spiritual imaging. The moves between real-world experiences and dreamlike symbolisms with the lyrics, rarely providing simple answers and interpretation, made for an album where every listener could just find their own meaning within the music, and that helped give Led Zeppelin No. 4 part of its enduring mystery and appeal to quite literally. The second reason had much to do with the production of the songs themselves. The layered guitars and experimentation with production techniques from Jimmy Page and the thunderous sounds of the drums from John Bonham became one of the defining sounds of classic rock throughout the 1970s. As well as playing around with both the sound and the style with lyrics, how the songs were formatted, a big part of what this album's overall tune and vibe was the way it was recorded in the Rolling Stones' mobile studio out in an old country house in England called Headley Grange. Up to this point in history, most things were just inside a traditional recording studio. But moving out of a more traditional recording space did help the band capture the album in a much more loose, natural atmosphere, and that helped add added depth to the sound of the song. And putting all of these together with a different kind of lyrics for the time, a different kind of production techniques, different overall vibes and interpretation, it ended up resulting in a new style of album with a feeling of a timeless, raw and heavy, and at times even mystical rock classic sound that would go on to define the 1970s rock and roll music scene completely.
1: 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But no one is making us say, you look nice today.
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3: I'm Zach Barrowcliff. A business case for the updated Civic Corps plan is expected to come back to the City Council table later this year. At this week's meeting, Prince George City Council was presented with an update on the plan, including the next steps of developing a business case. Collier's Land Use Strategies has been awarded the contract to develop the case. Project manager Aaron Lloyd says one of the things that'll come out of the project is an understanding if more engagement might be needed.
4: There might be more public engagement that comes as a direction from council. At this stage, it's concentrated workshops with city staff, in addition to meetings that we've already had with managers of some of the civic facilities.
3: Lloyd says they'll be coming back to council in September to seek direction on future steps. Researchers say BC is lagging behind in its regulations to protect workers from extreme heat. A new report from BC Policy Solutions has recommendations for WorkSafe BC as the agency looks to update those regulations. Report co-author Susanna Clausen says a key recommendation is for a temperature threshold where protective measures are required.
5: The jurisdictions that have that in place, worker groups are really happy with it because it means that workers know what they're entitled to based on just looking at a thermometer.
3: WorkSafe BC says it's reviewing the report. The agency says it accepted 47 heat-related injury claims in the province last year. Prince George's Repeat Violent Offending Intervention Initiative and Chronic Property Offending Intervention Initiative will be blended for supervision in repeat offending. This comes after the province announced a $16 million two-year investment on Monday, bringing 12 new standalone hubs, as well as supporting existing ones in BC. PG Chamber of Commerce Executive Director Neil Godbout said the new blended model is something they've been advocating for.
6: This is something that the Prince George Chamber, in partnership with Downtown Prince George, as well as other business associations around the province, have been saying that we need some sort of intervention programming regarding nonviolent prolific offenders.
3: According to the Ministry of Public Safety and Solicitor General, the blended initiatives will see 25 individuals supervised for Repeat Violent Offending Intervention Initiative and 15 for Chronic Property Offending Intervention Initiative. The stands will be full and the action will be intense at Carrie Jane Gray Park as the annual John Cho Cup Fastball Tournament kicks off tomorrow in Prince George. 32 teams from across the country are looking to claim top spot in the men's, women's, and U23 divisions. Organizer Sheldon Bjorkland says the Yellowknife Merchants should be right in the thick of it after winning the intermediate division last year.
2: Having Yellowknife here is amazing. 2 years in a row, that's a lot of miles they put on. They got a lot of pride. They'll be coming. They'll have a good team. That Friday night game against River Kings should be good.
3: Games will be played at Ron Wiley Field, Spruce City Stadium, and the Minor Girls Diamond. 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
0: Welcome back to Vinyl Power. We have been going through Led Zeppelin's fourth album together, but like many good things in life, this journey too must end eventually, and I now must sadly bid you adieu, but not to worry. I've got a bonus song for you lined up next to send you on your merry way this evening from the second album of Led Zeppelin. Please enjoy this live rendition of What Is and What Never Should Be live at the Royal Albert Hall, this one from 1970. I've been your host, Becky Howder, and I cannot wait to see you next time right here on Vinyl Power. Have yourself a good evening.

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And this one's for the silence and the questions that it brings, and the smell of time and the reverence.

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1: Missed your favorite show?
2: You missed it.
1: Well, here's what you missed.
3: I want to know about a good surprise that has happened to you. Because parents and grandparents, they really do love helping out their kids, surprising them with a nice gift every now and then. And that happened to me yesterday when my grandma and my grandpa called me. Because they've known I've been hunting high and low for a SUV, you know? I've been looking for a RAV4 or something like that, and been trying to find the right one. And they seem to have found one. Because Grandma called me from a dealership in Regina and shows off this beautiful 2014 RAV4 and says, "Oh, it's yours." I'm sorry? I mean, it blew me away. Like, thank you, Grandma, but unfortunately, I can never pay you back because I know you're not going to accept money from your grandson. So I think the only way I can repay the generosity of my grandparents is by giving them grandkids, which is going to be really hard since I'm still single.
1: The worst of the goats.
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But don't worry, we're not going anywhere. Or we're actually not allowed to leave the country. Yeah, long story.

standing taller than Mr. PG and packing twice the wood. Yeah. We're on top of all things Prince George. 94.3 The GOAT.

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Running around in that Texas town, by the shack outside the game. You know what I'm talking about. 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
1: Well, here's what you missed.
3: The World Cup is on, and it's been a lot of fun to watch. But here's the thing. Here's the story that was coming out after the 2-0 win for Australia over Turkey was the price of beer at BC Place. You want to know how much the price of a 473-milliliter domestic was? You know, a simple can? $16.25. You wanted an import, that was going to run you another dollar. Goodness, man. 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But you know, this also speaks to something else. Because dudes are always wondering why taking the family out to the game is so expensive. Maybe cut down the 12 beers to 3. Save yourself $200, buddy.
1: The worst of the Gus.
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1: 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Oh, wait. That's what they look like?

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3: Missed your favorite show?
4: We missed it.
3: Well, here's what you missed.
5: We've been talking about big surprises. Good ones. Because I had a really good one yesterday. My grandparents decided, oh, Ryan, we know that you've been looking for a vehicle. SUV. We bought you a RAV4. Okay, I thought I was going to do that myself, but if this is my inheritance, then thank you. If you're not going to tell me how much I owe you, then dang it. But it seems I'm not the only one that has been gifted a car, right, Bear?
6: I'd say about 10 or 15 years ago, my dad gave me a good surprise, and it was at Christmas time.
5: Mm-hmm.
6: I thought he was losing his mind. He gave me my Chevy pickup.
5: Wow, really?
6: 92 Chevy extended cab pickup.
5: Hell yeah, man.
6: He gave me the papers in a parcel. I unwrapped it and I went, I think you made a mistake here, Dad. 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
1: Well, here's what you missed.
3: So here's what's at stake when it comes to the NBA final. You got the San Antonio Spurs and the New York Knicks. Let's look at San Antonio first. A championship for them would mean the ascent, the return to the top of the mountain is complete for one of basketball's most successful franchises of the last 30 years. Spurs had a full rebuild after Tim Duncan retired. The dynasty came to an end under Greg Popovich. And they've done it through the draft. A lot of homegrown talent. Victor Wembanyama, the French Tower of Power, dominating the whole way with a great supporting cast. A championship for them means a new power in the NBA, wearing that familiar black and white. For New York, on the other hand, the Knicks, a championship for them means that New York will be reduced to ash. The city that never sleeps will be reduced to rubble if the Knicks win their first championship since the 70s. Let's just say there's a lot on the line in this NBA final.
1: The worst of the Gus.
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1: Missed your favorite show?
2: You missed it.
1: Well, here's what you missed.
3: You remember last year there was a big announcement from Pearl Jam that Matt Cameron, their longtime drummer, was stepping away from the kit, stepping away from Pearl Jam, because he needed a break. They were playing three-hour shows every night. I don't know how he did at his age. But the question has been, who is going to be the new drummer for Pearl Jam? And apparently we do have a new drummer. We just don't know who it is yet. Because Pearl Jam is like, oh, we're going to keep it a little bit of a mystery, a surprise, until we play our first show in September. So sit tight. All right, fair enough. But I can tell you who it isn't. It's not Dave Crewson, the drummer who played on 10, their very first drummer. Even though he's made it clear he would love to come back to Pearl Jam. He's ready to do that, but spot's already filled, I guess. And I also tell you, it's not me, because Eddie Vedder gave me a call. He asked me if I could play for them. I said, nah, man, I'm good. But you should call Dave Grohl and ask him when he's going to let Ilan Rubin go, because Foo Fighters go through drummers like a fast food restaurant goes through high school seniors.
1: The worst of the Gus.
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1: Missed your favorite show?
2: We missed it.
1: Well, here's what you missed.
3: And I need you to be ready because what I'm going to say may be considered somewhat blasphemous around here. So if you're the superstitious type, I hope you have some wood to knock on really soon because it's been a light wildfire season. It's almost kind of wild because I remember this time last year how the Northeast was completely ablaze. It was under siege from fires. Had a bunch down the Caribou, down the coast as well. But here we are in 2026, entering June, and there is a grand total of one out-of-control fire, and it's down the Caribou. Nothing really else so far. There's a couple fires that are being held up north of us, but that's it, man. Probably helps that most of the province has burnt up the last couple of years, so I guess there's just not that much to burn at the moment. I can't wait to eat my words next month.
1: The worst of the Gus.
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1: 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All your favorite classics were new songs at one point. 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
1: Oh, hey, nice bear.
0: Try to make a lot of noise by clapping.
1: Go away.
0: Talking very loudly.
1: Go away. 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
0: Or by blasting some great music from the goat. Yeah, I'm just saying.

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3: We're talking about the drink of the year. The 2026 drink of the summer is supposed to be Tinto Verano, red wine, and lemon lime soda. Doesn't sound right to you, Courtney?
4: That sounds like something that we did when we were like 16 and we were at our first party, you know, and you're just experimenting for the first time. And then you realize that was a really bad choice to do those kinds of things. I would like to have hoped we matured since then.
3: I say the 2026 drink of the summer is the 2026 hangover drink of the summer.
4: Right? Like, that sounds, to me, it just sounds gross. And it also just sounds like exactly a headache, like just waiting to happen.
3: You know, if you pair it with a Tylenol, it might be lovely.
1: The worst of the Gus.
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0: Insurance, George, people have no quit. They work long hours. They do a job until it's done. And they're always there when anyone needs help.
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0: When it comes to rocking out, we give it our all. 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
1: Missed your favorite show?
2: You missed it.
1: Well, here's what you missed.
3: Clarence, I got you on the line here. We were talking about Gareth talking about junk drawers, what has to be in there to make it an official junk drawer.
4: There's got to be rubber bands and those twist ties when you go get bulk food or,
3: Yeah,
4: got to have lots of those. Oh. They're just laying around in there, and the odd paper clip.
3: Yeah, I mean, there's so many rubber bands in my place. It's like, I don't even know what I'm going to use you for, but the day you do need it, it's going to be there for you.
4: Yeah. Well, I needed a couple, and I went to the dollar store, and they had a big bag there. So, yeah, I got a big bag of rubber bands in my junk drawer. I've been there for about 2 or 3 years.
3: And so it's also very handy to have all those rubber bands on hand when you want to, like, shoot one of them at someone.
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Our passport says CIRX 94.3 FM, the GOAT in Prince George. But don't worry, we're not going anywhere. Or we're actually not allowed to leave the country. Yeah, long story.

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3: 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People eat weird stuff. Douglas says macaroni and pickle bars. None of those things go together. The bar, the pickle, or the macaroni. 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
1: Missed your favorite show?
2: You missed it.
1: Well, here's what you missed.
3: Threw it up on Facebook last night. When you were a kid, what was the best snack to find in your lunchbox? Me and my wife raised four boys, all teenagers at the one time. So their snack was whatever was cheap, whatever was on sale. That's what they got. Amanda says, so delicious fruit snacks. I remember those. Fruit roll-ups. Serena says, I loved fruit roll-ups. Roll them into a ball. Throw them at people. If you lick them, they stick to the windows pretty good. Mike says, ding-dongs. Would have loved a ding-dong in my lunch. Jen, what do you figure? What was your best snack to find in your lunchbox?
4: Wagon wheels.
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1: Well, here's what you missed.
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3: 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I'm starting to feel it, man. I've only been 30 for a few months, but my body is really showing the signs of aging, and I really now understand what people mean when they say, you know, you slept the wrong way, and now you're feeling like WWE wrestlers talking about their injuries.
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0: 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But no one is making us say, you look nice today.
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1: Good morning. I'm Brendan Paldew. Premier David Eby is defending a joint BC federal plan to convert condos into affordable housing. Critics, including the federal and BC Conservatives, say it amounts to a bailout for condo developers. Now, Eby pushed back on that yesterday in Vancouver.
2: If you are a condo developer that took a bet on the high end of the market and you're facing significant potential loss of profits, what we are proposing will not assist you.
1: Eby said the plan is to buy unsold condos at below the cost of construction and convert them to rent-to-own housing. He said it would benefit renters who can't afford a down payment on a home. Researchers are calling for urgent updates to heat protections for workers in BC as the province marks the five-year anniversary of the deadly 2021 heat dome. A new report from BC Policy Solutions makes several recommendations for WorkSafe BC as the agency looks to update heat exposure regulations. Report co-author Susanna Klassen says the updates are long overdue.
3: We need to get these regulations updated now. The government already knows they need to be updated, which is excellent. The problem is that we haven't actually seen much movement on it.
1: The group's top recommendations is to establish specific temperature thresholds at which worker protections must be put in place. Six company founders will be taking part in the Northern Innovation Network's 2026 Northern Angel Summit in Prince George tonight. The summit began with over 30 companies taking part in months of founder training, pitch preparations, and more, trickling down to six companies selected by the summit's angel investors. Now, those six companies will be in the finale taking place at the Conference and Civic Center as a live event, which Executive Director Mary Miting says the public can't participate in.
4: When the angels leave the room, the audience actually gets to choose and interview the top six companies. And then you get to vote and choose the People's Choice Award.
1: Along with the People's Choice Award, the winner of the summit will receive a $100,000 angel investment. The finale takes place from 5 p.m. to 10 p.m. And the stands will be full and the action will be intense at Kerry Jane Gray Park as the annual John Cho Cup Fastball Tournament kicks off today in Prince George. 32 teams from across the country are looking to claim top spot in the men's, women's, and U23 divisions. Organizer Sheldon Bjorklund says there will be no shortage of talent on display over the next 3 days, especially the international flavor coming from New Zealand, Mexico, and Argentina.
5: Randy Zays have Scotty Life and a pitcher from Mexico, Arturo Valdez, who can bring the ball. The River Kings have this Jaden Harris, I believe, New Zealand. A couple weeks ago, he had 16 strikeouts in a league game, so he can bring the ball.
1: Games will be played at Ron Wiley Field, Spruce City Stadium, and the Minor Girls Diamond. Be the first to know. Get news alerts directly to your inbox by signing up at mypgnow.com.
6: 6:04, we've got Yellow Zone Garbage, and happy Friday to you. 11 degrees right now. We got showers off and on today. Maybe another thunderstorm this afternoon. Not calling for hail, though. Knock on wood. High to 18. Good chance of showers again tonight. Saturday looks like a good chance of showers as well. Back up to about 21. See something on the roads we need to know about? You can call or text 563-9944.
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94.3 The GOAT. That is the Glorious Sons, Killing the Lights. I'm Gareth Reed, your morning show brought to you by SignTech Industries. Be bold. Got the Black Keys coming up after War. Lowrider.

0: 94.3 The Goat, that is the Black Keys doing a cover of a song that George Thorogood did on his album, his debut album back to 1977, You Gotta Lose. I'm Gareth Reed. Happy Friday to you. I know this is going to be the time where a lot of people are going to start traveling. We got Canada Day next week. We got big summer vacations to drive places and go see friends and family. Do you suffer with motion sickness? I found a way to beat it. They say avoid reading, put down your phones, take regular breaks, and listen to the radio, they say. A recent study says the best thing you can do is just listening to music. Participants spent 3 minutes in a driving simulator and then listened to music or practice on 1 minute of meditation. That worked for them. The other thing you can try is driving. You ever notice it's always the passengers who get car sick, never the driver? Or should I be taking that personally?
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1: Good morning, I'm Brendan Paulou. School District 57 submitted its five-year capital plan requesting provincial funds for two of its schools. It's looking to get as much as over $142 million for additions and renovations, with the majority being for DePaton Secondary. Through Superintendent Jimmy Elizay says the school is still in pretty good shape.
2: It's well repaired. It's kept up to the standard we would expect for any school. But when it was built, as everybody knows, there are no windows in that school. And so we have multiple classrooms that don't have any natural light, both for staff and for students. And I think it's become an ongoing challenge.
1: DePaton will have two funding options, including addition and renovations to increase capacity, costing over $90 million, or replacement to increase capacity, costing over $131 million. In addition, Springwood Elementary is looking to add four classrooms that would cost over $10 million. Aziz says they expect to hear back from the province before the end of the calendar year. A business case for the updated Civic Corps plan is expected to come back to City Council's table later this year. At this week's meeting, Prince George City Council was presented with an update on the plan, including the next steps of developing a business case. Collier's Land Use Strategies has been awarded the contract to develop the case. Project manager Aaron Lloyd says one of the things that will come out of the project is an understanding if more engagement might be needed.
3: There might be more public engagement that comes as a direction from council. At this stage, it's concentrated workshops with city staff, in addition to meetings that we've already had with managers of some of the civic facilities.
1: Lloyd says they'll be coming back to council in September to seek direction on future steps. The province's $16 million two-year investment announced on Monday will see two initiatives blended in Prince George to combat repeat offenders. The city's Repeat Violent Offending Intervention Initiative will combine with the Chronic Property Offending Intervention Initiative, supervising up to 40 violent and nonviolent offenders. The rollout follows the CPOL's pilot project in three communities, which Prince

0: accounts were not transferred to customers' new accounts. As a result, these customers received inaccurate monthly credit card statements, and some customers incurred additional charges. Nearly 228,000 accounts were impacted financially, and RBC transferred and refunded more than $22.4 million. For the customers that could not be identified, RBC made a charitable donation of nearly $300,000 instead. In sports, Jared Young of Prince George hit a solo homer and went 1-for-1 in the New York Mets' 4-3 loss to the Chicago Cubs last night. He's batting .242 this season with 6 homers and 13 RBIs in the New York Mets' 4-3 loss to the Chicago Cubs last night. He's batting .242 this season with 6 homers and 13 RBIs in 35 games with the Mets. New York hosts the Philadelphia Phillies tonight at 4 o'clock Pacific time. And the first round of the NHL draft to be held tonight with rounds 2 through 7 on Saturday. Defenseman Carson Carles, who played the last 2 seasons with the Prince George Cougars, is ranked 3rd among North American skaters by Central Scouting. Be the first to know. Get news alerts directly to your inbox by signing up at mypgnow.com.
1: Looks like we're going to have a chance of showers right through next week. What? Canada Day, July around the corner, it's wet. Yeah. Today, showers, risk of thunderstorms, high to 18, down to about 10 tonight. Saturday, a good chance of showers, high to 21. Showers for your Sunday, and a good chance right through next week. Aw. It's Yellow Zone Garbage. See anything interesting in the roads? Tell me about it. 563-9944.
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0: 94.3 The Goat, that is a band out of Vancouver who are definitely describing our forecast for the next week. Moist. That's Resurrection. I'm Gareth Reed. It's Yellow Zone Garbage, and happy Friday to you. Here's everything else you need to know in 60 seconds.
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0: A U.S. air quality expert is calling LNG Canada a huge polluter. Several climate and health advocacy groups are renewing concerns about LNG Canada's Kitimat export facility following the release of a new imaging showing plumes of pollution being vented into the air. The company says the cameras only show the movement of the plume, not what's in it. Right, because when I see a giant cloud coming out of a gas plant, my first thought is, ooh, cotton candy. And significant organized crime investigation netted a major seizure of millions of dollars worth of drugs, cash, and more for the Combined Forces Special Enforcement Unit of British Columbia. Police say the arrest triggered the execution of multiple search warrants at locations throughout Metro Vancouver, including residences in Surrey, luxury condo in downtown Vancouver, and a Vancouver self-storage facility. Interesting to see that even multi-million dollar drug syndicates still run out of closet space in Vancouver.
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8: 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West Coast Energy advises that a portion of the Chichinca Bear Lake Forest Service Road at the junction with Canfor Road, also known as the 6900 Road FSR, will be temporarily closed to traffic from June 15th to July 4th. This closure will be at approximately kilometer 0.4 to kilometer 0.5 and affects traffic in all directions. No through traffic will be permitted, and road users are asked to plan ahead and use alternate routes where available. West Coast Energy apologizes for the inconvenience and appreciate your patience during this work.
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0: Ooh, a very apt song for today. This will be the very last day. 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And hopefully enjoying this lovely wet weather. 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This is Alice Cooper on the Goat. 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

94.3 The GOAT. That is Blur with Song 2 and one of the most satisfying intentional running jokes in rock history. Originally, the name of that song was just, you know, a casual working title, but they have turned it into something special. So it's Blur with Song 2, right? So it's track number 2, the second song on their album. It was the second single released from that album. The song is 2 minutes, 2 seconds. It has 2 verses, 2 choruses. They used 2 drum kits and 2 distorted basses. And my favorite part of all time, and this part would have been unintentional, it ended up at number 2 on the list of the hottest singles of my favorite part of all time, and this

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13: 6:56, Yellow Zone Garbage. Happy Friday to you. I'm not happy about the weather forecast, but the weekend is here, as wet as it may be. Showers today through tonight. Hopefully a break on Monday. Here's the Headstone Cemetery on the GOAT.

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2: Good morning. I'm Brendan Palou. Prince George City Council was presented with an update on the Civic Corps plan during this week's meeting. The update laid out the next steps of the process, which is to develop a comprehensive business case. Collier's Land Use Strategies has been awarded the contract to develop it. Now, project manager Aaron Lloyd says this will help identify the best approach to creating a downtown core.
3: We are nearing the end of our initial phase one here, which has been an analysis of the current state of affairs, including a review of all the work that's been completed by city staff up to this point. It's also included some discussions with stakeholders, reviewing the planning and the market context for the downtown area.
2: Lloyd says they'll be coming back to council in September to seek direction on future steps. Premier David Eby is defending a controversial plan for the province and federal government to buy thousands of unsold condos and convert them to affordable housing. Ottawa announced the program last week but provided few details. That has prompted a lot of questions about how it would work, while critics have called it a taxpayer-funded bailout for developers. Eby says the plan is to buy unsold condos at below the cost of construction and convert them to rent-to-own housing for people who can't afford the upfront cost of a down payment.
4: The numbers don't work in Vancouver. But they do work in places like the Fraser Valley, Vancouver Island, and the Okanagan.
2: Federal Conservative leader Pierre Poilievre and the BC Conservatives say the governments should just let condo prices fall naturally in the market. Researchers say BC is lagging behind in its regulations to protect workers from extreme heat. A new report from BC Policy Solutions has recommendations for WorkSafe BC as the agency looks to update those regulations. Report co-author Susanna Klassen says a key recommendation is for a temperature threshold where protective measures are required.
5: The jurisdictions that have that in place, worker groups are really happy with it because it means that workers know what they're entitled to based on just looking at a thermometer.
2: WorkSafe BC says it's reviewing the report. The agency says it accepted 47 heat-related injury claims in the province last year. And the Northern Innovation Network's 2026 Northern Angel Summit is down to its final six companies ahead of its finale tonight. Over 30 companies were originally taking part, doing months of founder training, pitch preparations, and more, with the final six making live pitches in front of an audience, Dragon's Den style. Executive Director Mary Miting explains the goal of the summit.
6: We're not just bringing Northern innovation together. We're also training them so that they can go out and get some investment from other regions in the province.
2: The winner of the summit will receive a $100,000 investment towards their company. The finale takes place at the Prince George Conference and Civic Center from 5 p.m. until 10 p.m. In sports in the CFL, the Edmonton Elks edged the Winnipeg Blue Bombers by a 23-18 score. The Elks improved to 3-0, while Winnipeg drops to 1-2, while the 0-2 BC Lions also host winless Calgary on Saturday at 4 o'clock in Kelowna. And in soccer action at the World Cup, it's the round of 32 on Sunday as Canada takes on South Africa at noon from Los Angeles. Canada finished second in Group B with a win, loss, and a draw. Be the first to know. Get news alerts directly to your inbox by signing up at mypgnow.com.
7: Yellow Zone Garbage, 7:04, 11 degrees right now, and it is going to be wet today. Showers, risk of thunderstorms, gusty winds, high to 18. Another chance of all the wet stuff tonight, and then Saturday, and then Sunday is going to be showers. But, yeah, there's no break in the forecast till Tuesday. See anything interesting on the roads, you call me, 563-9944.
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That is I, Mother Earth, another Sunday. Your morning show brought to you by SignTech Industries. Be bold. We got Kiss coming up in just a second. This is an amazing song from a band that changed music history forever, but we're only together a little over 2 years. It's Cream, White Room, on the go.

0: 94.3 The GOAT, still one of my favorite concerts I've ever seen. 2012 CN Center. I think it was Paul and Gene. I don't know. It might have been those guys. I don't know who the other guys were, but Kiss was absolutely awesome. They filled the CN Center with confetti at the end. I felt bad for everybody who had to clean it up. That is Kiss, Heaven's on Fire. Happy Friday. I'm Gareth Reed. This would be the last Friday that Ryan, our afternoon guy, has long hair. He has done the wonderful thing and stepped up to help raise money for cancer research by shedding his locks. You've seen pictures of him on our website. You've met him in person. He's got really, really long hair, but not as of Saturday at about 10:45. Imagine it's probably going to take 15 minutes to cut through all that stuff. But thank you to WR Ventures, and thank you very much to Capit for helping sponsor right at Relay for Life. 10:30 tomorrow, you're going to see Ryan get his hair cut for cancer research. Ryan, I'm proud of you, big guy.
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0: That's something to look forward to in the fall as we celebrate the fall-like weather right now. It is wet, and it's not going to be too warm. That's going to be the forecast pretty much till we get a break. The mix of sun and cloud come up Tuesday. Smashing Pumpkins coming up here, Sum 41 on The GOAT.

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1: Good morning, I'm Brendan Paldew. SD57 submitted its five-year capital plan requesting provincial funds for two of its schools. It's looking to get as much as over $142 million for additions and renovations, with the majority being for D.P. Todd Secondary School, though Superintendent Jameel Aziz says the school itself is still in pretty good shape.
2: It's well repaired, it's kept up to the standard we would expect for any school. But when it was built, as everybody knows, there are no windows in that school. And so we have multiple classrooms that don't have any natural light, both for staff and for students. And I think it's become an ongoing challenge.
1: D.P. Todd will have two funding options, including addition and renovations, to increase capacity costing over $90 million, or replacement to increase capacity costing over $131 million. Springwood Elementary is looking to add four classrooms that would cost over $10 million. Aziz says they expect to hear back from the province before the end of the calendar year. Prince George's Repeat Violent Offending Intervention Initiative and the Chronic Property Offending Intervention Initiative will be blended for supervision in repeat offending. This comes after the province announced a $16 million two-year investment on Monday, bringing 12 new standalone hubs as well as supporting existing ones in BC. Prince George Chamber of Commerce Executive Director Neil Godbout says the new blended model is something they've been advocating for.
3: This is something that the Prince George Chamber, in partnership with Downtown Prince George, as well as other business associations around the province, have been saying that we need some sort of intervention programming regarding nonviolent prolific offenders.
1: According to the Ministry of Public Safety and Solicitor General, the blended initiatives will see 25 individuals supervised for Revoy 2 and 15 for CPOL. BC's Crisis Response Community-Led Service has responded to over 20,000 calls since launching in 2023. The mobile community-led crisis services assist people aged 13 and older who might be experiencing thoughts of suicide or self-harm, feelings of grief, distress or panic, and even anxiety. The province, in partnership with the Canadian Mental Health Association of BC division, says it launched a service back in 2023. Seven teams have assisted those living in North Vancouver, West Van, New Westminster, Victoria, Prince George, the Comox Valley, as well as Kamloops and Kelowna. Special Olympics will be celebrating a significant milestone this weekend. This year marks the 40th anniversary of Special Olympics in Prince George. To celebrate, they'll be hosting a barbecue at the Central BC Railway and Forestry Museum on Sunday starting at 1 o'clock. It'll feature a wide range of family-friendly activities and an award presentation that will also take place. And 32 teams will look to take home the spoils at the John Cho Cup Fastball Tournament in Prince George this weekend. The action starts today and runs until Sunday at Spruce City Stadium, Ron Wiley Field, and the Minor Girls Diamond at Carrie Jane Gray Park. Organizer Sheldon Bjorklund says the women's division will feature a Saskatchewan-based club that's pretty skilled with their bats.
4: We've got like a team out of Regina. They're called the Hand Hitters, and I think six or seven of those girls play university ball. So even the women's division, there's going to be some really great athletes there for sure.
1: Be the first to know. Get news alerts directly to your inbox by signing up at MyPG.

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0: 94.3 The Goat. That is a band who's got a brand new album coming out real soon. Maybe they can add the Total Soul to the 50 million records they've already sold, especially with big ones like that. That is Nickelback, Burning It to the Ground. I'm Garrett Reed. Do you like to hang out with rich people? You might want to. They say having friends with more money than you may affect your happiness more than you think. It's easy for me to hang out with people that make more money. I get paid in K-cup coffee and concert tickets, so it's really easy for me. McGill University has done some research analyzing data from more than 200,000 people across 22 countries and found that comparing your lifestyle to wealthier friends, co-workers, or social circles can influence feelings of happiness, purpose, and connection. Actually, for me, I think happiness depends on how often my rich friends pick up the tab.
1: The Goat.
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0: 747 Yellow Zone Garbage. And Environment Canada is saying wet for a long time. So get your heli henson on. Here's the Pretty Reckless on the Goat.

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0: Side effects may include eye rolling, heavy sighing, and immediate face palming. You've been warned. It's Rob's Dad Jokes on the GOAT.
2: All right, if I got to put up with this guy, you do too. One of my closest friends ever, my good buddy Rob. Happy Friday, pal.
3: TGIF.
2: How's your week been?
3: Man, it's been fantastic. I figured out a strategy to help me save some money on fuel.
2: Oh my, how's that?
3: I listened to this expert. He told me just take down the rearview mirror in my car.
2: Oh really, did it help?
3: I haven't looked back since.
2: Yeah, I haven't talked to you for a while. How was your Father's Day? Did you get treated royally?
3: You know it. And you know what? When my son comes home next week, he said he's bringing me a new reversible jacket.
2: Oh, that's lovely.
3: Yeah, I can't wait to see how it turns out.
2: Are you still looking for new stock tips?
3: I am always on the hunt for some new stock tips, but I tell you, I think I'm going to invest some more money in this restaurant that they're opening up on the moon.
2: Oh, really? Is it going well?
3: Well, you know, it's picking up. The food is great. The service is great. There's just no atmosphere.
2: All right, that's enough, man. Will I get to see you for a couple beers this weekend?
3: I hope so, but I've got to get over this fear of elevators.
2: How are you going to do that?
3: Well, it's all about taking steps to avoid them.
2: All right, that's it. We'll talk to you next Friday.
3: Have a great day, buddy.
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2: 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Did Mother Nature figure out I just put up a backyard pool and I got my granddaughter coming for the next week? I think she did, because it's going to be wet, but who cares? We're all going to have fun. Just get out of the rain if you can. Here's 5440 on the GOAT.

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1: Good morning, I'm Brendan Paulou. A business case for the updated Civic Corps plan is expected to come back to City Council's table later this year. During this week's meeting, Prince George City Council was presented with an update on the plan, including the next steps of developing a business case. Collier's Land Use Strategies has been awarded the contract to develop it. Now, project manager Aaron Lloyd says one of the things that will come out of the project is an understanding if more engagement might be needed.
2: There might be more public engagement that comes as a direction from council. At this stage, it's concentrated workshops with city staff, in addition to meetings that we've already had with managers of some of the civic facilities.
1: Lloyd says they'll be coming back to council in September to seek direction on future steps. BC Premier DVDB is defending a joint BC federal plan to convert condos into affordable housing. Critics, including the federal and BC Conservatives, say it amounts to a bailout for condo developers. However, EB pushed back on those comments yesterday in Vancouver.
3: If you are a condo developer that took a bet on the high end of the market and you're facing significant potential loss of profits, what we are proposing will not assist you.
1: EB said the plan is to buy unsold condos at below the cost of construction and convert them to rent-to-own housing. He said it would benefit renters who can't afford a down payment on a home. Researchers say BC is lagging behind in its regulations to protect workers from extreme heat. A new report from BC Policy Solutions has recommendations for WorkSafe BC as the agency looks to update those regulations. Report co-author Susanna Klassen says a key recommendation is for a temperature threshold where protective measures are required.
4: The jurisdictions that have that in place, worker groups are really happy with it because it means that workers know what they're entitled to based on just looking at a thermometer.
1: WorkSafe BC says it's reviewing the report. The agency says it accepted 47 heat-related injury claims in the province last year. Six company founders will be taking part in the Northern Innovation Network's 2026 Northern Angel Summit in Prince George tonight. The summit began with over 30 companies taking part in months of founder training, pitch preparations, and more, trickling down to six companies selected by the summit's angel investors. Those six companies will be in the finale, taking place at the Conference and Civic Center as a live event, which Executive Director Mary Miting says the public can't participate in.
5: When the angels leave the room, the audience actually gets to choose and interview the top six companies. And then you get to vote and choose the People's Choice Award.
1: Along with the People's Choice Award, the winner of the summit will receive a $100,000 angel investment. The finale takes place from 5 p.m. until 10 p.m. In sports, Jared Young of Prince George hit a solo homer and went 1-for-1 in the New York Mets' 4-3 loss to the Chicago Cubs Thursday night. He's batting .242 this season with 6 homers and 13 RBIs in 35 games with the Mets. New York hosts the Philadelphia Phillies tonight at just after 4 o'clock Pacific time. And the first round of the 2026 NHL draft will be held tonight with rounds 2 through 7 on Saturday. Defenseman Carson Carls, who played the last 2 years with the Prince George Cougars, is ranked 3rd among North American skaters by Central Scouting. Be the first to know. Get news alerts directly to your inbox by signing up at mypgnow.com.
6: It's 8:04. It is Yellow Zone Garbage at 11 degrees and wet. We're going to have showers today. Risk of thunderstorms. Pretty windy. High to 18. Glad that, we got a little thunderstorm last night. I'm glad that hail never happened, though. So tonight, another chance of showers or thunderstorms. Maybe the same for Saturday. Sunday looking pretty wet. High to 19. We might see a mix of sun and cloud by Tuesday. Great way to start off July. See anything interesting on the roads? You call me 563-9944.
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94.3 The Goat. Boy, that boy, he's done so good for himself. Dave Grohl coming out of Nirvana and then heading out to Foo Fighters. He's had a lot of great times. One little step back, though. Your morning show brought to you by Scientech Industries. 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

94.3 The Goat from their monumental 1987 album, Hysteria. That is Def Leppard with Animal. 8:15, I'm Garrett Reed. Coming up this weekend at Nitro Motorsports Park, we got the Friday Night Drags tonight, where you can bring out your ride, your bike, test your setup at the quarter mile, and of course, the NHRA National Dragster Challenge happens Saturday. Want to go to the show? Be my caller 9 right now, 563-9944. We'll find a winner after Monster Truck, the Lion, the Goat.

0: 3 to go. That is Monster Truck the Lion. I don't know about monster trucks this weekend, but there is going to be lots of horsepower at Nitro Motorsport Park. Let's go to the phones. The GOAT, who's this?
1: Good morning, it's Mike.
0: Hey, Mike, how you doing, pal?
1: Oh, pretty good. Just turned on the radio and heard a cue to call, so I did.
0: Perfect. Happy Friday, man.
1: Happy Friday to you, too.
0: Hey, you're my caller 9.
1: All right, on.
0: Now, you know what you're winning, right?
1: Yeah, but all I heard was the NHRA, and I know they're coming to the track this weekend, so I'm assuming it's for that.
0: Absolutely. Nitro Motorsport Park, we've got the Friday Night Drags tonight. We got the NHRA National Dragster Challenge tomorrow. I got a pair of passes. Pick your event. You're going.
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0: 8:22, 12 degrees, yellow zone garbage, and it's going to be wet today. Here's two guys that make a heck of a noise. It's Royal Blood on the GOAT.
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4-3, the GOAT, Our Lady Peace, Superman's Dead, a song that came together after their producer went into the bathroom when they were making the Clumsy album, and Rain Maida messing around on an acoustic guitar, and he came out and he said, "What is that? Let's work on it." 24 hours later, poor Superman was dead. I'm Gareth Reed. We're going to talk about fake ketchup after The Watchmen and Mammoth on The GOAT.

0: 94.3 The Goat. That is The Watchmen with Any Day Now. Song that came out in 1998, but it hit a huge point in Winnipeg's history back in 2011. Do you remember CBC's Hockey Night in Canada using the song as a very emotional backdrop for the opening montage of the Jets' first home game? I mean, for a band deeply rooted in Winnipeg, talk about the best hometown tribute. I'm Gareth Reed. Happy Friday, 8:38. Amy and I were out for dinner last night, and I don't think it was ketchup. I don't think it was Heinz, anyways. I knew it was ketchup, but I don't think it was Heinz I was eating. See, when you work at a restaurant, you got to save money here, there, and everywhere, right? So a lot of the restaurants, they'd have the bottle on the table, but they'd fill it up with, like, Hunt's or, I don't know, Brand X ketchup. And Heinz has figured out a clever way to catch restaurants secretly refilling its bottles with cheaper ketchup. So they found the exact, what they call a Pantone code of their ketchup, the color code, and they added it to the border of their label. So now, if the ketchup inside doesn't match the ketchup red on the label, you know it's not actually Heinz. They call it the label of truth. I think it's hilarious. It's like Heinz now has a paternity test.
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6: 841, yellow zone garbage, 12 degrees. It is going to be wet for a while, which is unfortunate. But you know what? It's going to happen in the spring. I don't think I'm going to be able to cut the grass for a while, which is, that's too bad. Finger 11 coming up after Billy Idol. Rebel Yell on the goat.

0: 94.3 to go. That is Finger 11. Riney riding that very fine 2000 line in between millennial post-grunge and new metal. Finger 11 with First Time. I'm Gareth Reed. Hopefully this is not the first time you're hearing about our website, madeandplayedincanada.ca. It's where we're getting everyone together, bands and people who like to listen to bands, to find the greatest Canadian music out there. And we're going to have a very special Canada Day program beginning at noon, Made and Played in Canada. We're going to dig a bunch of artists out and let you hear some stuff you've never heard before. So go ahead and get a heads up and a leg up and check out the website, madeandplayedincanada.ca. And if you're a band that doesn't have a song, a biopic, and information about your band up there, what have you been doing? Made and Played in Canada.ca.
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passport says. CIRX 94.3 FM, the GOAT in Prince George. But don't worry, we're not going anywhere. Or we're actually not allowed to leave the country. Yeah, long story.

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1: Good morning, I'm Brendan Paulu. A business case for the updated Civic Corps plan is expected to come back to City Council's table later this year. During this week's meeting, Prince George City Council was presented with an update on the plan, including the next steps of developing a business case. Collier's Land Use Strategies has been awarded the contract to develop it. Now, project manager Aaron Lloyd says one of the things that will come out of the project is an understanding if more engagement might be needed.
2: There might be more public engagement that comes as a direction from council. At this stage, it's concentrated workshops with city staff, in addition to meetings that we've already had with managers of some of the civic facilities.
1: Lloyd says they'll be coming back to council in September to seek direction on future steps. BC Premier DVDB is defending a joint BC federal plan to convert condos into affordable housing. Critics, including the federal and BC Conservatives, say it amounts to a bailout for condo developers. However, EB pushed back on those comments yesterday in Vancouver.
3: If you are a condo developer that took a bet on the high end of the market and you're facing significant potential loss of profits, what we are proposing will not assist you.
1: EB said the plan is to buy unsold condos at below the cost of construction and convert them to rent-to-own housing. He said it would benefit renters who can't afford a down payment on a home. Researchers say BC is lagging behind in its regulations to protect workers from extreme heat. A new report from BC Policy Solutions has recommendations for WorkSafe BC as the agency looks to update those regulations. Report co-author Susanna Klassen says a key recommendation is for a temperature threshold where protective measures are required.
4: The jurisdictions that have that in place, worker groups are really happy with it because it means that workers know what they're entitled to based on just looking at a thermometer.
1: WorkSafe BC says it's reviewing the report. The agency says it accepted 47 heat-related injury claims in the province last year. Six company founders will be taking part in the Northern Innovation Network's 2026 Northern Angel Summit in Prince George tonight. The summit began with over 30 companies taking part in months of founder training, pitch preparations, and more, trickling down to six companies selected by the summit's angel investors. Those six companies will be in the finale, taking place at the Conference and Civic Center as a live event, which Executive Director Mary Miting says the public can't participate in.
5: When the angels leave the room, the audience actually gets to choose and interview the top six companies. And then you get to vote and choose the People's Choice Award.
1: Along with the People's Choice Award, the winner of the summit will receive a $100,000 angel investment. The finale takes place from 5 p.m. until 10 p.m. In sports, Jared Young of Prince George hit a solo homer and went 1-for-1 in the New York Mets' 4-3 loss to the Chicago Cubs Thursday night. He's batting .242 this season with 6 homers and 13 RBIs in 35 games with the Mets. New York hosts the Philadelphia Phillies tonight at just after 4 o'clock Pacific time. And the first round of the 2026 NHL draft will be held tonight, with rounds 2 through 7 on Saturday. Defenseman Carson Carls, who played the last 2 years with the Prince George Cougars, is ranked 3rd among North American skaters by Central Scouting. Be the first to know. Get news alerts directly to your inbox by signing up at mypgnow.com.
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9: 905 Yellowstone Garbage for Friday, and I'm happy the weekend is here. 12 degrees right now. We're going to get showers off and on all day today. Good chance of them tonight and Saturday. Sunday is going to be pretty wet. Hopefully, the mix of sun and cloud, they're saying by Tuesday, will be here. See something interesting in the roads? I want to know all about it at 563-9944.
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2: 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Be bold.

Stone Temple Pilots are the first song that we heard from their 94 Purple album. That is Big Empty. I'm Gareth Reed. Happy Friday to you. The weekend approacheth. Your morning show brought to you by SignTech Industries. Be bold. Got the rundown coming up after Night Ranger and the Lazies on the Goat.

0: 94.3 The Goat. That is Night Ranger with a song that I heard at just about every single middle school dance. A big power ballad from Night Ranger, Sister Christian. I'm Gareth Reed, 921. Here's everything else you need to know in 60 seconds.
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0: A U.S. air quality expert is calling LNG Canada a huge polluter. Several climate and health advocacy groups are renewing concerns about LNG Canada's Kitimat export facility following the release of new imaging showing plumes of pollution being vented into the air. The company says the cameras only show the movement of the plume, not what's in it. Right. Because whenever I see a giant cloud coming out of a gas plant, my first thought is, ooh, cotton candy. And significant organized crime investigation netted a major seizure of millions of dollars worth of drugs, cash, and more for the Combined Forces Special Enforcement Unit of BC. Police say the arrest triggered the execution of multiple search warrants at multiple locations, Metro Vancouver, residences in Surrey, a luxury condo downtown Vancouver, and a Vancouver self-storage facility. Interesting to see that even multi-million dollar drug syndicates still run out of closet space in Vancouver.
3: The Goat.
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0: 9:26, 13 degrees, going up to 18, and pretty wet. That's about it. Here's St. Asonia, above it all, on The Goat.

standing taller than Mr. PG and packing twice the wood. Yeah. We're on top of all things Prince George. 94.3 The GOAT.

94.3 The Goat. That is Trent Reznor and Nine Inch Nails doing a song for the Tron Ares soundtrack. As alive as you need me to be. It's me, Gareth Reed, hanging out on a Friday morning with you. Your morning show brought to you by SciTech Industries. Be bold. We got Rob's dad jokes coming up after the hip. This is Bob Cajun on The Goat.

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0: Side effects may include eye rolling, heavy sighing, and immediate face palming. You've been warned. It's Rob's Dad Jokes on the GOAT.
2: All right, if I got to put up with this guy, you do too. One of my closest friends ever, my good buddy Rob. Happy Friday, pal.
3: TGIF.
2: How's your week been?
3: Man, it's been fantastic. I figured out a strategy to help me save some money on fuel.
2: Oh, my. How's that?
3: I listened to this expert. He told me, just take down the rearview mirror in my car.
2: Oh, really? Did it help?
3: I haven't looked back since.
2: Yeah, I haven't talked to you for a while. How was your Father's Day? Did you get treated royally?
3: You know it. And you know what? When my son comes home next week, he said he's bringing me a new reversible jacket.
2: Oh, that's lovely.
3: Yeah, I can't wait to see how it turns out.
2: Are you still looking for new stock tips?
3: I am always on the hunt for some new stock tips, but I tell you, I think I'm going to invest some more money in this restaurant that they're opening up on the moon.
2: Oh, really? Is it going well?
3: Well, you know, it's picking up. The food is great. The service is great. There's just no atmosphere.
2: All right, that's enough, man. Will I get to see you for a couple beers this weekend?
3: I hope so, but I've got to get over this fear of elevators.
2: How are you going to do that?
3: Well, it's all about taking steps to avoid them.
2: All right, that's it. We'll talk to you next Friday.
3: Have a great day, buddy.
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3: Looks like the wet's going to be happening for the next little while. We got a good chance of showers, maybe even another thunderstorm this afternoon. A little bit windy, the high to 18. Chance of showers for tonight and Saturday. Definite showers on Sunday and Monday. Might get a mix of sun and cloud by Tuesday. Got Turnstile coming up after the tea party. The Messenger on the go.

0: 94.3 The Goat from an album that just turned 1 year old. Turnstile's Never Enough. That's Look Out for Me. Time for me, Gareth Reed, to do some shouting out. First shout out of the day, as always, goes out to Trevor and the whole crew at Chieftain Auto Parts. They got two great locations to serve you, downtown and on the Heart. My shout out today is to a 19th century Norwegian sea captain, Helly Jewel Hansen, who founded a massive, globally recognized outerwear and survival gear brand that you'll want to wear this weekend. Especially if you're running the Relay for Life, you'll need some respite from the rain for sure. We're going to continue on with a very fitting song for the weather. Billy Talent, up next.
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94.3 The Goat. He has sold over 30,000 tickets since he's been coming to Prince George. I love it. What a great stat. That's Bryan Adams, the summer of 69. I'm Gareth Reed. We got a brand new one from Evanescence coming up after Switchfoot. This is Meant to Live. Oh, no, wait. Sorry. It's Meant to Live on The Goat.

0: 94.3 The Goat. That is Evanescence from an album that just dropped this month. In fact, a couple of weeks ago, June 5th, that is Sanctuary. Love that new song, Who Will You Follow? I'm Gareth Reed. If your life seems to follow the old proverb, unlucky in love, lucky at cards, maybe you've been looking at your relationships the wrong way. According to new research, finding the right life partner may have less to do with being like two peas in a pod and more to do with sharing the same values. They've done a study of more than 450 married couples, and they found that spouses were most alike in two areas: their moral values and their curiosity about the world. On most of the other personality traits, like how outgoing you are, emotional, organized, or cooperative they are, most couples were found to be quite different. So the findings say that lasting relationships might be built less on matching temperaments and more on shared beliefs and a common interest in learning and new experiences. So there you go. Shared values matter more than shared hobbies. Take that, pickleball.
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94.3 The Goat. That is the Brothers Band. Johnny, Jesse, Dylan, and Daniel Congos. Come with me now. I'm Gareth Reed. If you got someone that comes with you that has motion sickness, I know there's going to be a lot of trips this summer for a lot of folks, visiting family, going out to see Barkerville, whatever you're going to drive off to do.

0: You ever notice it's always the passengers who get car sick, never the driver? Hey, wait a minute. Should I be taking that personally?
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0: 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That's going to be hard to keep your instruments tuned there. That is the Sheepdogs, Nobody But You. You get to find out who maybe the next multi-platinum selling artist like the Sheepdogs in Canada is by going to our website, madeandplayedincanada.ca. We've got a wonderful program coming up for Canada Day when at noon we are going to play some of the best new Canadian music from across the country. 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It's going to be wonderful. 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
1: Researchers are saying that BC is lagging behind on heat safety for workers 5 years after a deadly heat dome. And our province is blending initiatives to combat repeat criminal offending in Prince George. 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

just to get through. 94.3 The Goat, the Headstones, along with Emily Haynes from Metric. That is an effort to forget. I'm Gareth Reed, glad you're with me today. It is going to be pretty wet for the weekend and beyond. So make sure if you got stuff that's got to stay dry, it is nowhere outside. This is Peter Gabriel at Sledgehammer on the Go.

0: the Goat. That is a band who are currently out on their 40th anniversary Lost Together tour. It's Blue Rodeo with Trust Yourself. I'm Gareth Reed. Hopefully you've heard about Ryan doing the do tomorrow. In fact, it's going to be just less than 24 hours from now, where Ryan Mitchell, our afternoon guy, has stepped up to the plate and decided to cut off those, I think his hair is like 3 feet long. He's cutting off all his locks for the Canadian Cancer Society as part of a challenge issued by Relay for Life. So 10:30 tomorrow, I want to thank WR Ventures and Capit for stepping up and sponsoring him to do the hair cutting. What a wonderful thing Ryan is doing for charity and for the Canadian Cancer Society. He is an awesome dude. So make sure you're at Massage Place tomorrow about 10:30 and cheer Ryan on. Way to go, buddy.
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94-3 to go. That's a gentleman who's going to be playing in Vanderhoof July 4th as part of their centennial celebration. Tom Cochran, the untouchable one. I'm Gareth Reed. We've got another edition of Rob's Dad Jokes coming up after the Black Keys on the go. You got

0: view mirror in my car.
1: Oh, really? Did it help?
0: I haven't looked back since.
1: Yeah, I haven't talked to you for a while. How was your Father's Day? Did you get treated royally?
0: You know it. And you know what? When my son comes home next week, he said he's bringing me a new reversible jacket.
1: Oh, that's lovely.
0: Yeah, I can't wait to see how it turns out.
1: Are you still looking for new stock tips?
0: I am always on the hunt for some new stock tips, but I tell you, I think I'm going to invest some more money in this restaurant that they're opening up on the moon.
1: Oh, really? Is it going well?
0: Well, you know, it's picking up. The food is great. The service is great. There's just no atmosphere.
1: All right, that's enough, man. Will I get to see you for a couple beers this weekend?
0: I hope so, but I've got to get over this fear of elevators.
1: How are you going to do that?
0: Well, it's all about taking steps to avoid them.
1: All right, that's it. We'll talk to you next Friday.
0: Have a great day, buddy.
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0: 94.3 The GOAT, that is Our Lady Peace from OLP30. They put out three albums last year as part of their big anniversary tour. I Want to Be Your Drug. I want to be sticking around, but I got to make room for the big guy, Rock Radio Ryan, his last on-air radio day with long hair. Ask him about it, won't you? I'm going to leave you with Collective Soul on the way next.
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8: 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West Coast Energy advises that a portion of the Chichinca Bear Lake Forest Service Road at the junction with Canfor Road, also known as the 6900 Road FSR, will be temporarily closed to traffic from June 15th to July 4th. This closure will be at approximately kilometer 0.4 to kilometer 0.5 and affects traffic in all directions. No through traffic will be permitted, and road users are asked to plan ahead and use alternate routes where available. West Coast Energy apologizes for the inconvenience and appreciate your patience during this work.
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0: Now from the My PG Now newsroom, this is Goat News.
1: Good afternoon, I'm Brendan Palu. School District 57 submitted its five-year capital plan requesting provincial funds for two of its schools. It's looking to get as much as over $142 million for additions and renovations, with the majority being for D.P. Todd Secondary School, though Superintendent Jamil Aziz says the school still in pretty good shape.
2: It's well repaired, it's kept up to the standard we would expect for any school. But when it was built, as everybody knows, there are no windows in that school. And so we have multiple classrooms that don't have any natural light, both for staff and for students. And I think it's become an ongoing challenge.
1: D.P. Todd will have two funding options, including addition and renovations to increase capacity, costing over $90 million, or replacement to increase capacity, costing over $131 million. Now, Springwood Elementary is looking to add four classrooms that would cost over $10 million. A business case for the updated CivicCorps plan is expected to come back to the City Council table later this year. During this week's meeting, Prince George City Council was presented with an update on the plan, including the next steps of developing a business case. Collier's Land Use Strategies has been awarded the contract to develop the case. Project manager Aaron Lloyd says one of the things that will come out of the project is an understanding if more engagement might be needed.
3: There might be more public engagement that comes as a direction from council. At this stage, it's concentrated workshops with city staff, in addition to meetings that we've already had with managers of some of the civic facilities.
1: Lloyd says they'll be coming back to council in September to seek direction on future steps. Premier David Eby is defending a joint BC federal plan to convert condos into affordable housing. Critics, including the federal and BC Conservatives, say it amounts to a bailout for condo developers. Eby pushed back on that yesterday in Vancouver.
4: If you are a condo developer that took a bet on the high end of the market, and you're facing significant potential loss of profits, what we are proposing will not assist you.
1: EB said the plan is to buy unsold condos at below the cost of construction and convert them to rent-to-own housing. He said it would benefit renters who cannot afford a down payment on a home. And 32 teams will look to take home the spoils at the John Cho Cup Fastball Tournament in Prince George's weekend. The action starts today and runs until Sunday at Spruce City Stadium, Ron Wiley Field, and the Minor Girls Diamond at Carrie Jane Gray Park. Organizer Sheldon Bjorklund says the women's division will feature a Saskatchewan-based club that's pretty skilled with their bats.
5: We've got like a team out of Regina. They're called the Hand Hitters, and I think six or seven of those girls play university ball. So even the women's division, there's going to be some really great athletes there for sure.
1: Games begin at noon today, with the finals taking place at 3 and 5 p.m. on Sunday. Be the first to know. 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
9: Well, I would love to pack more into summer, but it's on the rainy side this afternoon. Chance you could see a thunderstorm even roll up as we get started with the second half of your Friday. We're sitting at 15 degrees at the moment, and we're turning up the heat with some Tom Payne, The Heartbreakers. This one coming off his greatest hits album, and can't believe this one just never made a regular album, because it's just that damn good. It's Mary Jane's Last Dance.
0: On your marks, get set. Here comes another hour of great rock on The Goat.

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1: The guest today in rock history, brought to you by the Twisted Core.
2: Ms. Gore was looking for sadomasochism and bondage, and she found it.
3: Papercut was later released on Nirvana's first album.
1: Here's what happened on this day in the world of rock.
4: I'm Gareth Reed with today's rock history for June 26th. Back in 1996, this American hard rock band was working on a compilation album. This led to conflicts with the current singer and the group's new manager. The singer was reluctant to work on a compilation album before a new album came out, but if the rest of the band and the manager insisted on going forward with one at the time, his preference was that it should only include songs performed by the past singer, or that two volumes should be released, one of the past singer's songs and one of this era's songs. During this same period, competing personal priorities and creative differences contributed to increasing interpersonal tensions within the band, particularly between the singer and the guitarist, and the relationship broke down. The band then officially announced that the singer was no longer in the band and would be replaced by the original lead vocalist. This news was a shock to Sammy Hagar, and of course the reunion with David Lee Roth would only last a couple of months before the ex-Extreme singer Gary Cherone would join the band the following year. It was back in 1996 that Van Halen announced the return of the original frontman David Lee Roth on this date in rock history, June 26th.

0: the goat.
1: I found me a reason, so check me tomorrow. We'll see if I'm leaking.

0: Hello, Time Bomb. The Matthew Good Band on 94.3 The GOAT. Good afternoon. I'm Ryan Mitchell on your Friday. Oh, it's finally here, man. Took us a while, but it's a long week. That's about to be in the books. And at 4 p.m., it's the NHL Draft. This Saturday, it's going to be a lot of fun stuff, including the Relay for Life, which I'm getting my hair cut at. And also Canada, going to be playing South Africa on Sunday at noon. This weekend's looking like it's looking pretty good outside the weather, because Mother Nature decided to rain on our parade. So you can't win them all. You just can't win them all. But you know what you can do? You can have a nice lunch and kill the rest of this Friday so that we can get to our weekend a lot sooner.
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0: 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How about some Modest Mouse? Let's float on the goat.

Tesla showing some love to five-man electric band and signs on the goat. I'm Ryan, and today is the day where five Cougars are going to be hearing their names called this weekend in the NHL entry draft. Carson Carls, Kaden Lemire, Brock Such, Dmitry Yakutsenak, and Arseny Anisimov are all eligible to be picked by NHL teams. We'll see where they land, and at this point, I think we all know Carson Carls is going to go high. The real question is, how high is Carson going to go?

0: Foo Fighters. It's today's song, 94.3 The Goat. I'm Ryan Mitchell on your afternoon. And, you know, the question now is, where is Carson Carls going to be going and starting his NHL career? Because we're a few hours away from finding out where that's going to be at the NHL entry draft. And we've talked about all kinds of teams that could pick him. As high as San Jose at number 2. They could use a defenseman. Teams like Buffalo could be in the mix. You never know, though they did just pick up Olin Zellweger, so I'm not sure if they're going to be hot on Carls or trying to get a forward there. Calgary, New York, Seattle, Winnipeg, they're all teams I think Carson could go to. But at this point, I'm selfish. I would love to see Vancouver pick him. I mean, next year has better forward talent anyways. At the top end of the draft, and we already know Vancouver's probably going to be picking again in the top of the draft. So why not get a number one Canadian defenseman this year? You know what Carson Carls reminds me of? What if Trevor Linden was a defenseman? And maybe with a little bit of a higher ceiling to him. Like, the floor for him is already pretty high, but the ceiling, endless. I still remember Jim Playfair saying, Carson Carls, that's a $10 million defenseman right there. If he could be that in Vancouver, you'd love to see it.
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3: Attention industrial road users. West Coast Energy advises that a portion of the Chichinca Bear Lake Forest Service Road at the junction with Canfor Road, also known as the 6900 Road FSR, will be temporarily closed to traffic from June 15th to July 4th. This closure will be at approximately kilometer 0.4 to kilometer 0.5 and affects traffic in all directions. No through traffic will be permitted, and road users are asked to plan ahead and use alternate routes where available. West Coast Energy apologizes for the inconvenience and appreciates your patience during this work.
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0: Arkells and Arm in Arm on 94.3 The Goat. I'm Ryan Mitchell, and it's noon. You're probably finishing up work, at least your work lunch, but you should probably fill up while you can. So let's hit the Ryan Petrol Report. Checking over on Gas Buddy, trying to find you the top three places in PG to save at the pump, and prices are actually looking pretty good with a surprise. Number one, the Super Safe on Continental Way over in the BCR site, sitting at $163 right now. That is the cheapest in the city. Number two is the Canco on 15th Avenue, sitting at $165. That's good to see. I like that. And number three, your normal number one, but they're sitting down here, is Costco at $166. I fully expect they'll be back at number one at some point. 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If you see any other cheap gas out there, you let me know. 250-563-9944.
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1: 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Outside, expect more of this rain and dreariness to kind of hang in there for the next couple of days. Most of the week, in fact. Looking ahead, I don't think we're going to see much sun until like Tuesday, maybe. Hopefully we get some for Saturday. But right now, it is cloudy, it is 15 degrees, and it is Blink-182 with all the small things.
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Finger 11 on 94.3 The Goat. It's Ryan on your afternoon drive. And this Saturday, the big day. Hopefully some clear skies for the Relay for Life. And it is going to be a big day for me because I'll be down there at 10:30 sharp to get my hair cut. One of the first cuts of the day. I know Jocelyn's also going to be getting her hair cut as well, making a donation. So I'll be right alongside her. And those kids, thinking of them, man. They've had a lot harder lives than I've had it. So I want to make sure they get something nice. Some hair, some comfort. It's going to be good for them. Get some nice long red locks, too. Big thank you to WR Ventures and Capit for sponsoring the haircut. Either way, it's going to be a lot of fun. Also looking forward to having the weight off my shoulders. It's 109. Not going to keep it you waiting anymore because it's AC/DC. And Hell's Bells.

0: Atlanta Miles and Love Is. Before that, some AC/DC on the GOAT. I'm Ryan. It is Friday. We are so close to the weekend. I can taste it, but it is 1:18. We're getting there, man. But since it's Friday, that means yesterday was Thursday, which also means that I had my last bowling night of this no-tap league down at Nechaco Lanes, and it was a great time. I gotta say, shoes really do make the difference. I wasn't sure how much of a difference, but it has contributed to a lot higher scores for me, because normally I was averaging maybe about 130, around there. But last night we had a 112 to start off, now 177 and 174. Actually gained some strikes, gained some consistency in that slide, which is what everybody was telling me. So you get your own pair of shoes, you figure out the slide, you'll be rocking and rolling. So I'm enjoying that. I'm going to keep up with this. Might have to get in on that drop-in league that they're starting on Thursdays as well. But either way, bowling has been a great activity. It's a great way for me to stay active. And if this sounds like something that you want to get in on, dude, sign up. There's all kinds of great people down there who can teach you a thing or two, and I've learned a lot, met some great people, and I'm going to keep up at it. So that is definitely one thing more in the pocket. Bowling is one way I'm staying active around here.
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That is Deftones and Infinite Source. I've had a couple of interesting mornings trying to get my vehicle insured. You know, it can always be a little bit of an adventure, so I'll regale you with some of the details how this all came about. But first, we got the latest from the Rolling Stones, but right now, it's Kim Mitchell.

0: dealership, they didn't include a registration. Well, as it turns out, that was a big problem because the dealership in Saskatchewan that this vehicle was bought from, they forgot to actually sign a couple of things to have the registration be under their name. So that turns into a massive headache. But honestly, it's nobody's fault besides this dealership in Saskatchewan. Whoops. One little piece. And it took me an extra 24 hours to actually get this all sorted out. But luckily, we got in touch with them. They got it signed. Everything was nice and smooth this morning. Now my vehicle is plated. It is insured. It is ready to rock and roll around here in BC. And I got myself those nice BC Parks plates too. So I'm very happy about that. Either way, I'm just glad the insurance headache is over.
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0: You two, where the streets have no name. It's 94.3 The GOAT. I'm Ryan Mitchell. And earlier this week, City Council was tabling the idea of a big item garbage day. They would go around in a cube van, make a few stops. They had something like appliances. They would pick it up, take it off to somewhere, and it's off your hands, off your plate. You don't have to deal with that stuff anymore. Honestly, I'm kind of into the idea. Once, maybe twice a year, I'd love to have a day where I can put out a garage sale's worth of broken appliances for them to come pick up. Kind of feel sorry for the poor schmucks, but hey, those appliances weren't going to roll down the cut banks for nothing.
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1: Well, if you are driving by Massage Place Stadium this weekend, you see a lot of people running around. It's not because they're walking. It's not the normal stuff. 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Well, how about this for weather? It's very rainy, very overcast, not changing a whole lot, but we are seeing a little bit of sun poking out there. Expect maybe some thunderstorms over the weekend, highs of 21 to 19 degrees and a lot of showers. But right now it is 16 degrees in PG, and we got Bob Marley on our Chaco's Killer Classic. Well, could you be loved?
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going all the way back to 1980 with Bob Marley and the Wailers. And Could You Be Loved on your afternoon drive. 94.3 The GOAT, that's your Chaco's Killer Classic for 2 o'clock. And Chaco's might be the place to watch tonight's draft for the NHL. And that is a good idea because Chaco's is locally owned and operated by 100% lifelong PG residents. So make the order, sit on down, and maybe watch some PG Cougars get drafted tonight at chacostacos.ca. It's Alice in Chains.

Now, he could have made the pros if it wasn't for those 15 consecutive concussions. Ryan Mitchell on the Afternoon Drive, brought to you by PG City Fun Park. 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

0: Dear Mr. Fantasy, normally a traffic song, but that's Big Sugar covering it on 94.3 The GOAT. Ryan Mitchell on the afternoon drive powered by the PG City Fun Park. And it's draft day for your Prince George Cougars. Five of them are up for getting picked in this year's draft. Over the next 2 days, you're going to hear a lot of names from your favorite teams. And hopefully some of your favorite Cougars are going to be some of those names picked. There's a good chance for Carson Carlos to go anywhere in that top 10. A lot of teams could use a top-tier left-hand defenseman. Even though there's a bunch of righties as well. I don't think you'd go wrong with a guy like Carson, man. Would love to see him in Vancouver, but any team would be fortunate to have a guy like him. And he's actually going to be staying home in Cypress River for the draft. He's not attending the draft in Buffalo. He's watching it on TV, so he's going to find out kind of at the same time you and me will. But it's going to be a whole lot of fun. He's probably got the whole town of Cypress River and probably parts of Brandon also coming in to the farm and watching that. So good luck to Carson and good luck to the rest of the Cougars who are draft eligible over the next couple of days. I'm wondering, where do you think those guys are going to go? 250-563-9944.
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Pretty Reckless, and When I Wake Up on 94.3 The GOAT. I'm Ryan Mitchell on the afternoon drive, and I wish we had a little bit of better weather going into the weekend, but it seems Mother Nature has reneged on her agreement that she made with me. Listen, I did the best I could, but looks like we're going to have a bit of rain over the next few days. Drive what we can, make deals, sacrifice a goat. I don't know. I'm trying everything here. Right now, we're sitting at 16 degrees. Might as well have a little bit of fun with it. Ziggy Pop, he's got lust for life.

0: Iggy Pop. The Lust for Life on 94.3 The Goat. I'm Ryan Mitchell in the afternoon, and it's draft day. Five Prince George Cougars are going to have their names called in the draft. Hopefully. It's definitely a couple guarantees. Still up in the air for some, but we're hoping for the best for all of them. But we already know that Carson Carlos is probably going in that top 10. Maybe even top 5. But what about the rest of the field? What about guys like Caden Lemire? Well, from the projections I've been reading, they got him pegged potentially as a third-round pick. Some have spotted him on Anaheim, potentially. I think that actually would be a nice little fit for him. Plus, that means he gets to go down to San Diego, play for their AHL team, the Gulls. And that would be a pretty nice life, wouldn't it? At least he's not exiled all out of the way to, like, Cleveland or being the Blue Jackets organization. Because everybody knows, nobody wants to be in Ohio. If you could get drafted by a Southern California team or a team in Florida, I'm sure you are laughing.
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0: 248 on 94.3 The Go with 3 days grace. An animal I have become off of 1X. It's Ryan hanging out with you. Brought to you by the PG City Fun Park. Now, yesterday, the show started off with a bit of a hairy incident because there was a bear that was, like, nearby the station. Yeah, this little juvenile brown black bear that was the most brown bear-looking black bear I have ever seen. I know that black bears can have a bit more of a cinnamon fur to them, but I swear, this one was fooling me every single time I looked at it because it had the cinnamon fur. It had a bit of a hump on its back, but I know that's a black bear because of the ears and the snout. Now I'm starting to wonder if it's some weird hybrid that we have never discovered before. That we just found a brand new species of bear that's a combination of the brown and the black bear? A brack bear? A brick bear. Oh, that's a good name for it. You know what? Coin that right now. Brick bear. You're out there.
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1: I've always said that PG has one of the biggest hearts I've ever seen in the community have. 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Quite a bit of rain coming down at the moment. It is not stopping down here in the bowl, and that's probably a similar story up the heart in College Heights and out in Beaverly and everywhere in town. Tonight getting down to around 10 tomorrow, and Sunday's highs around 21 to 19. We're sitting at 16 at the moment with Daughtry.
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Jane's Addiction says, Jane says that you're listening to 94.3 The Go, PG's Real Rock Radio. Ryan Mitchell, it's draft day. Wondering where some of these Prince George Cougars are going to be going, but I can tell you Carson Carls is staying home for the draft. He's in Cypress River with his family, all of his goats and cattle, and probably the whole town of Cypress River at his farm watching it all. And the NHL's actually done a good job documenting that. They were down at his farm, checking out, asking him all kinds of questions. But I saw a couple Instagram comments being like, oh, this is so performative. Oh, Brady Martin did this first. Man, we just really are saying things. I could say whatever. I could just say stuff like, you know, the Vancouver Canucks are the best team in hockey. No, they're not. That's a lie. But yeah, I too can also say things like that. So, I don't know, man. I think the guy just wanted to be around his friends and family for the biggest moment of his entire life.

0: Econoline Crush, it's Sparkle and Shine. Before that, Thornley and Make Believe. I'm Ryan on the Afternoon, and dude, I know there's quite a few people that are really hyped up about GTA 6. It's going to be dropping on November 19th, and pre-orders have officially begun as of this week. But I've got an issue since their latest announcement on the prices of GTA. Now, in America, it's going to cost you like $80 for the standard edition. But we don't live in America. You and I, we live in Canada. So that is a cool $110 at launch for the standard edition of Grand Theft Auto 6. That's a high price already. And here's the thing. That standard edition doesn't even come with everything in the game at launch. No. You don't understand. You see, there's an ultimate edition that locks out a bunch of stuff from the standard edition. Some cosmetics, mostly. But at the end of the day, if you want that stuff, those exclusive things to the ultimate edition, fork up another $30. $140 for the ultimate edition of GTA 6? You are crazy, man! And you don't even get the game in a disc! No! When you buy the physical edition of this game, all you get is a code. You can't even trade it in. You can't even exchange it for the Ultimate Edition and pay the difference. No! You don't get any of that with a physical copy of this game. I don't know, man. When I smell smoke, I smell fire. And I'd rather not be close to the fire on this one. Pass on GTA 6.
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13: 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Please, because it's really hard to hit post with these hooves.

Sum 41 is in pieces on 94.3 The Goat. I'm Ryan, and has your office kind of cleared out on a Friday afternoon? Well, we're going to talk about that in a few minutes because this place around here is kind of a ghost town at the moment. But hey, that's summer. Nobody wants to be cooped up inside. It's Linkin Park.

0: Rise and Shine on 94.3 The GOAT. I'm Ryan on your afternoon. Powered by the PG City Fun Park. And I'm sure you're probably going through this right now because we're in the middle of summer. And the office is probably pretty empty because everybody's taking their vacations or sneaking out of work a little bit early. I mean, when the weather starts turning like it is right now, I mean, I looked outside and I started seeing some sun. I already knew. Half the people in the building, probably taking off. So, it is feeling like a ghost town right now. We are the bare-bones staff at the moment. Because the bosses are on vacation. The sales staff, I think they're just out doing some sales stuff. And it's just me, Colton Hoppy, and Zach Barrowcliffe right now. So, the bodies are low, and probably the same story in your office, and your friend's office, and your wife's office, and your husband's office. It's all the same story. Ain't nobody want to be working in the middle of June.
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0: Your favorite toy with the Foo Fighters on 94.3 The Goat. I'm Ryan Mitchell. Hoping you've been having yourself a good one out there. And we are just a few minutes away from officially beginning the NHL entry draft. The mystery of who's going to go first overall. Probably Gavin McKenna. Who's going to go second overall? I have no clue. Probably Stenberg now. And third to Vancouver. I wish we were picking first. Either way, man, I don't know. This is going to be a crazy draft, and it is already rumors are spreading that there's going to be more trades. Who knows what is going to happen? All I'm looking forward to is Carson Carls getting his name picked, hopefully within that top five or six. There's a couple Flame fans around here in town that are really hoping he drops down to six for them, including our own Darren Bain. So for the sake of his sanity, I guess I'll pray for that, unless Vancouver takes him at three.
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1: Good afternoon, I'm Zach Barrowcliff. The Prince George RCMP made progress in an investigation with the help of two youth last week. Police say on Friday, June 19th, just before 2 p.m., they received a report of an incident involving two youth and a third party, where the youth, shaken up by the incident, immediately called 911. The youth provided a detailed description of the suspect and his last known direction of travel, helping officers locate and arrest the suspect close to where the incident occurred. Mounties say the suspect was later released on an undertaking with conditions, with the victims working with the Prince George RCMP Victim Services Unit. Relay for Life is under a day away from taking over Massage Place Stadium, raising funds for the Canadian Cancer Society. The 24-hour relay will have various activities and performances throughout the event, as well as themed laps for participants to take part in. Director of Logistics Victoria Bleeker says they're looking forward to the event's official start.
2: This is our first time running this event. Of course, there is that sense of nervousness and anxiety about making sure we have all our bases covered. But overall, I think we're very excited to see how things go, and we hope that the community enjoys the event.
1: So far, 52 teams and 308 individuals have pre-registered, with the event raising over $69,000 as of last night. Relay for Life begins tomorrow at 8:30 a.m. with registrations and opening ceremonies, and will continue through Sunday, ending at 10 a.m. The Northern Innovation Network's 2026 Northern Angel Summit is down to its final six companies ahead of its finale tonight. Over 30 companies were originally taking part, doing months of founder training, pitch preparations, and more, with the final six making live pitches in front of an audience, Dragon's Den style. Executive Director Mary Miting explains the goal of the summit.
3: We're not just bringing Northern innovation together, we're also training them so that they can go out and get some investment from other regions in the province.
1: The winner of the summit will receive a $100,000 investment towards their company. The finale takes place at the Prince George Conference and Civic Center from 5 p.m. to 10 p.m. Premier David Eby is defending a joint BC federal plan to convert condos into affordable housing. Critics, including the federal and BC Conservatives, say it amounts to a bailout for condo developers. Eby pushed back on that on Thursday in Vancouver.
4: If you are a condo developer that took a bet on the high end of the market and you're facing significant potential loss of profits, what we are proposing will not assist you.
1: Eby said the plan is to buy unsold condos at below the cost of construction and convert them to rent-to-own housing. He said it would benefit renters who can't afford a down payment on a home. Get daily and weekly news alerts directly to your inbox by signing up at mypgnow.com.
5: Well, there's a whole lot of rain in our future for the next few days, man. Just looking at the forecast, it's like rain on Friday, rain on Saturday, rain on Sunday, rain on Monday, sun on Tuesday, rain on Wednesday, rain on Thursday. So at least the wildfires are going to be kept at bay. But the low tonight of around 10 degrees, tomorrow could see a little bit of sun, but yeah, you're probably also going to see some showers too. A high 21. Right now it is 17 degrees here in PG with the Smashing Pumpkins starting us off with Sinomi.
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off of Jagged Little Pill. Lance Morissette, and you ought to know on 94.3 The Goat. I'm Ryan Mitchell, and it is just getting kicked off here. The draft is starting. Who is Vancouver going to pick? Where's Carson Carlos going to go? I don't know any of the answers because I don't work for an NHL team. But we're going to be finding out together very soon. Turn it up, man. It's the Ataris and the Boys of Summer.

0: the 420 Stack Attack, ladies and gentlemen, and I am joined here by the Country Bumpkins themselves, Colton and Tim. How y'all doing?
1: Yeah, they let us out of the field. It's kind of nice to be back to civilization.
2: And I brought in a snack, hoping for once it's not a stinker.
0: Well, Tim, you're already starting off on the right foot because this is a Pop-Tart that I have in my hand.
1: Pop-Tarts!
2: And it's churro flavor. And I know that, Colton, you've been on kind of a churro kick lately, so I thought this one would be an agreeable one for once.
1: Let's just break down the hatch, I guess.
0: Let's 3 miles up, 3 miles down.
2: I don't normally do the cold Pop-Tarts, but I actually like this one a little bit more with no heat.
1: You know what this reminded me of? It's just one giant piece of Cinnamon Toast Crunch.
0: Really is. That's what I'm kind of feeling. That cinnamon is really hitting.
2: You're so right. You know what this is? It's a little bit of milk.
1: He needs some milk.
0: He needs some milk.

0: I gotcha.
1: I only had a couple drinks. 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
9: 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The NHL draft is underway right now, and it took 20 minutes for the Toronto Maple Leafs to make the most obvious pick in the godforsaken universe. Gavin McKenna goes number one, and I guess it's going to follow that trend. I assume we'll find out where Carson Carlos gets picked sometime tomorrow. Speed it up, NHL. I don't got all day. We'll be dancing in the dark by the end of this. Bruce Springsteen, 422, 94.3 The GOAT.

Offspring Gotta Get Away on 94.3 The GOAT. I'm Ryan Mitchell, and the NHL draft has just started. So we are paying attention because our boy Carson Carls is still on the board and is taking the NHL forever to make these picks. So hopefully we'll find out where Carson's going to be starting his NHL career very soon. But I think next up soon, it's going to be the Vancouver Canucks. Who knows what they're doing.

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0: Band that sounds like they're from the South, but they're actually from California. Creedence Clearwater Revival. It's Proud Mary on 94.3 The Goat. It's Ryan Mitchell. And the NHL draft is going on. Picks 1 and 2 are in. Gavin McKenna to the Leafs. Ivar Stenberg to the Sharks. And Vancouver, the Canucks. Well, the pick is in. And from the Brantford Bulldogs, Caleb Malhotra is a Vancouver Canuck. It's a family affair in Vancouver. Oh, I gotta be honest, I was a little scared they were gonna pick Chase Reed, who I view as a very shiny version of Christian Ehrhoff. But, you know, Caleb, they're comparing him more to like a Jonathan Toews, a really good defensive forward like his old man, who's now the head coach of the team. Obviously, there's a whole can of worms you can open up with that, but hearing how Manny and Caleb talk, I think they're going to be professionals about this. And it can't get any worse than what we've already gone through so far. So we've had family situations work for the Canucks. Let's just add the Rucks while we're at it in the second round.
1: The Goat.
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They might be cute and fuzzy, but keep dog food for the dogs. 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A bear's safety message from the goat.

0: The great Robert Plant of Led Zeppelin fame. It's a solo track for him, 29 Palms. Before that, Queens of the Stone Age and Little Sister off of Rated R. I'm Ryan Mitchell, 94.3 The Go, PG's Real Rock Radio, brought to you by the PG City Fun Park. And I know there's a lot of sports talk going on. It feels like sports talk radio. But there's just so much happening this weekend with the NHL draft going on right now. And Team Canada, in the round of 32, having a legitimate good chance of making it to the next round. All depends on how well they do against South Africa. Because knockout rounds, this is uncharted territory for the Canucks, man. It's a whole new game in the World Cup, and it goes down on Sunday at noon. You already know I'm going to be sitting in front of my TV watching it. I know probably every bar in town is going to be chock full of Canadian fans. Every watch party is going to be absolutely slammed. So make sure you stock up on all the snacks, because I got a feeling right now every shelf at every store is getting raided in preparation for one of the biggest soccer games in Canadian soccer history.
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